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1: You want to grow the most? 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Do you want to grow in an exponential factor? 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Be the smallest person in the room. The smallest person in the room is the person that grows the most, not the greatest person in the room. The person who comes into the room and tries to glean from everyone else in the room is the person who walks out with the most. The person who comes into the room to try to tell you what they know is the person who walks away with the least.
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1: 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They impacted her son, too.
2: We can sing together in the car. He knows the songs. And he'll be like, Mom, turn that up. That's a good one. Or I really like that one. We always ask, you want to listen to music before he goes to bed? And he'll say, yeah, Christian. And so we play MyBridge.
1: Jackie is continually grateful for how the Lord has used MyBridge Radio in her family's life. And that deep gratitude is why she passionately invests in the ministry as an impact partner.
2: MyBridge is so important for people to have that connection to God, and that if they are having a really hard season in life and they are flipping through the channels and they just need to hear something positive and they happen to come on MyBridge, they're going to find that. There's always something on MyBridge that's going to be able to connect them back to God.
1: God is on the move, impacting lives like Jackie and her son through the ministry of MyBridge. And we say thank you to our impact partners and impact investors for their investment that fuels our ministry. God is doing something
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2: David Leonard,
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1: This is more than a concert. It's a gathering of God's people celebrating what He has done and trusting Him for what's ahead.
0: I'm overwhelmed.
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2: Were we trying to win national championships? Absolutely. We were trying to live out the God-given ability that we've been given. And in fact, God may even use the losses to show later on what it means to persevere through something. There are a lot of Christians who didn't win, quote, national championships or get top position, but they represented Jesus Christ in a powerful way from lower positions and difficult situations.
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0: This June, the Savannah Bananas are coming to Lincoln with games in both Haymarket Park and Memorial Stadium. And the ticket lottery has closed. But here's some good news. Whether or not you have tickets to the game, some Savannah Bananas players are inviting you to join them the night before the games for the Sandlot Revival.
1: The Sandlot Revival.
0: A free family event on Wednesday, June 10th near Haymarket Park. Featuring some Savannah Bananas players, including Coach Rack, the Savannah Bananas outfielder known for making backflip catches.
2: This is not some meet and greet. 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
0: The Sandlot Revival is a night of worship and stories where lives can change and where Jesus is center stage.
1: Where Jesus is center stage.
2: 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This was one of the main reasons we started the Sandlot Revival, was to share the stories of what God is already doing in our life.
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1: 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I can be an example for them. I can educate them. I can surround them by great aunts and uncles that talk about Jesus, all the things, but I do not have control over the fruit of their lives, whether or not they love Jesus, right? If no fruit comes back, I can't be discouraged. And if a ton of fruit comes back, I can't think that that was all on me either. 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
1: The positive outlook, the focus on God, of course, every day. 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Changes my whole day.

0: God is always at work among us.
1: Atlas exists to serve the people of Lincoln through Christ-based peer support. And one way they do this is by equipping members of various churches to become mentors to someone who is hurting. In his role as director, Brody has seen God divinely connect mentees with their ministry. And he recently watched God do just that in an unexpected way when his teammate Sonia returned from vacation.
2: She was on her way back when her car broke down on the side of the road, and a lady had stopped checking that she was okay. Sonia had told her a little bit about what she does for work, and something in that inspired the lady to do a little bit more research on us.
1: Encouraged by what she learned about Atlas, the woman gave the ministry a call.
2: That lady mentioned she looked on her website and thought that the relationships that Atlas helps facilitate would be something that she could really benefit from in her life. She filled out an intake form and had her first meeting with Sonia.
1: God used car trouble as an opportunity to connect someone who is seeking Christian community to the ministry of Atlas.
2: If Sonia's car hadn't broke down on the side of the road, they would have never met. And God encouraged this lady to reach out and engage in services here. Just a really cool weaving together of what seemed to be disparate circumstances to connect this lady with the ministry of Atlas.
1: God is on the move, turning difficult circumstances into testimonies of his faithfulness.
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1: You want to grow the most? You want to become the person God wants you to be? Do you want to grow in an exponential factor? Here's what you need to do. Be the smallest person in the room. The smallest person in the room is the person that grows the most, not the greatest person in the room. The person who comes into the room and tries to glean from everyone else in the room is the person who walks out with the most. The person who comes into the room to try to tell you what they know is the person who walks away with the least.
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seasons. Stories of grace that will move you to tears and lift you to your feet. Big Daddy Weave, joined by special guests David Leonard God of this thing. And Megan Woods. Megan Woods. The truth is I am my father's child. This is more than a concert. It's a gathering of God's people, celebrating what he has done and trusting him for what's ahead. I'm overwhelmed. Big Daddy Weave, live in concert, Thursday, June 18th at GI Free in Grand Island. For tickets and full event details, visit the concert section at mybridgeradio.net.

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1: 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Only way I'm getting to the other side. Days are

0: A couple from North Central Kansas is celebrating their 36th wedding anniversary. We are very thankful for God's blessings of 4 children, 2 daughters-in-law, and 4 grandchildren. Genesis 2:18 says, "The Lord God said, 'It is not good for the man to be alone. I will make a helper suitable for him.'"
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2: 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He knows the songs. And he'll be like, Mom, turn that up. That's a good one. Or I really like that one. We always ask, you want to listen to music before he goes to bed? And he'll say, yeah, Christian. And so we play MyBridge.
1: Jackie is continually grateful for how the Lord has used MyBridge Radio in her family's life. And that deep gratitude is why she passionately invests in the ministry as an impact partner.
2: MyBridge is so important for people to have that connection to God, and that if they are having a really hard season in life and they are flipping through the channels and they just need to hear something positive and they happen to come on MyBridge, they're going to find that. There's always something on MyBridge that's going to be able to connect them back to God.
1: God is on the move, impacting lives like Jackie and her son through the ministry of MyBridge. And we say thank you to our impact partners and impact investors for their investment that fuels our ministry.
3: God is doing something right now.
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That's music from C.C. 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

Gary and Sherilyn Hauserman of Central City thank God for 52 years of marriage. He has been faithful to us during the good times and the difficult ones. We are so thankful for the Lord's faithfulness. Lamentations 3:22-24 says, through the Lord's mercies, we are not consumed because his compassions fail not. They are new every morning. Great is your faithfulness. The Lord is my portion, says my soul. Therefore, I hope in him.

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1: I can be faithful. I can share the gospel with them. I can teach them. I can love them. I can be an example for them. I can educate them. I can surround them by great aunts and uncles that talk about Jesus, all the things, but I do not have control over the fruit of their lives, whether or not they love Jesus, right? If no fruit comes back, I can't be discouraged. And if a ton of fruit comes back, I can't think that that was all on me either. I'll be faithful and I'll leave the fruit up to God.
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0: A couple from North Central Kansas is celebrating their 36th wedding anniversary. We are very thankful for God's blessings of 4 children, 2 daughters-in-law, and 4 grandchildren. Genesis 2:18 says, "The Lord God said, 'It is not good for the man to be alone. I will make a helper suitable for him.'"
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0: This June, the Savannah Bananas are coming to Lincoln with games in both Haymarket Park and Memorial Stadium. And the ticket lottery has closed. But here's some good news. Whether or not you have tickets to the game, some Savannah Bananas players are inviting you to join them the night before the games for the Sandlot Revival.
1: The Sandlot Revival.
0: A free family event on Wednesday, June 10th near Haymarket Park. Featuring some Savannah Bananas players, including Coach Rack, the Savannah Bananas outfielder known for making backflip catches.
2: This is not some meet and greet. 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
0: The Sandlot Revival is a night of worship and stories where lives can change and where Jesus is center stage.
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2: 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There's something powerful in hearing other people's stories. This was one of the main reasons we started the Sandlot Revival, was to share the stories of what God is already doing in our life.
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good. Helping keep you connected to God, who loves us not because we're worthy, but because he is good. That's the latest from Matthew West on MyBridge Radio.

Gary and Sherilyn Hauserman of Central City thank God for 52 years of marriage. He has been faithful to us during the good times and the difficult ones. We are so thankful for the Lord's faithfulness. Lamentations 3:22-24 says, through the Lord's mercies, we are not consumed because his compassions fail not. They are new every morning. Great is your faithfulness. The Lord is my portion, says my soul. Therefore, I hope in him.

0: safe.
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2: 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You want to become the person God wants you to be? Do you want to grow in an exponential factor? Here's what you need to do. Be the smallest person in the room. The smallest person in the room is the

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0: A couple from North Central Kansas is celebrating their 36th wedding anniversary. We are very thankful for God's blessings of 4 children, 2 daughters-in-law, and 4 grandchildren. Genesis 2:18 says, "The Lord God said, 'It is not good for the man to be alone. I will make a helper suitable for him.'"
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0: God is always at work among us.
1: Atlas exists to serve the people of Lincoln through Christ-based peer support. And one way they do this is by equipping members of various churches to become mentors to someone who is hurting. In his role as director, Brody has seen God divinely connect mentees with their ministry. And he recently watched God do just that in an unexpected way when his teammate Sonia returned from vacation.
2: She was on her way back when her car broke down on the side of the road, and a lady had stopped checking that she was okay. Sonia had told her a little bit about what she does for work, and something in that inspired the lady to do a little bit more research on us.
1: Encouraged by what she learned about Atlas, the woman gave the ministry a call.
2: That lady mentioned she looked on her website and thought that the relationships that Atlas helps facilitate would be something that she could really benefit from in her life. She filled out an intake form and had her first meeting with Sonia.
1: God used car trouble as an opportunity to connect someone who is seeking Christian community to the ministry of Atlas.
2: If Sonia's car hadn't broke down on the side of the road, they would have never met. And God encouraged this lady to reach out and engage in services here. Just a really cool weaving together of what seemed to be disparate circumstances to connect this lady with the ministry of Atlas.
1: God is on the move, turning difficult circumstances into testimonies of his faithfulness.
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Gary and Sherilyn Hauserman of Central City thank God for 52 years of marriage. He has been faithful to us during the good times and the difficult ones. We are so thankful for the Lord's faithfulness. Lamentations 3:22-24 says, through the Lord's mercies, we are not consumed because his compassions fail not. They are new every morning. Great is your faithfulness. The Lord is my portion, says my soul. Therefore, I hope in him.

0: For more than a quarter century, God has used their music to carry broken hearts to healing, weary souls to hope, and ordinary moments into the presence of the living God. Now, that same power comes to Nebraska, live and in person.
1: Big Daddy Weave.
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0: Songs that have carried you through your hardest seasons. 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
1: David Leonard,
2: God of this thing,
0: and Megan Woods.
1: Megan Woods.
3: The truth is, I am my father's child.
0: This is more than a concert. It's a gathering of God's people celebrating what He has done and trusting Him for what's ahead.
2: I'm overwhelmed.
0: Big Daddy Weave. 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

0: A couple from North Central Kansas is celebrating their 36th wedding anniversary. We are very thankful for God's blessings of 4 children, 2 daughters-in-law, and 4 grandchildren. Genesis 2:18 says, "The Lord God said, 'It is not good for the man to be alone. I will make a helper suitable for him.'"
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1: Helping keep you connected to God, who is always right by your side. 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

Gary and Sherilyn Hauserman of Central City thank God for 52 years of marriage. He has been faithful to us during the good times and the difficult ones. We are so thankful for the Lord's faithfulness. Lamentations 3:22-24 says, through the Lord's mercies, we are not consumed because his compassions fail not. They are new every morning. Great is your faithfulness. The Lord is my portion, says my soul. Therefore, I hope in him.

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1: I can be faithful. I can share the gospel with them. I can teach them. I can love them. I can be an example for them. I can educate them. I can surround them by great aunts and uncles that talk about Jesus, all the things, but I do not have control over the fruit of their lives, whether or not they love Jesus, right? If no fruit comes back, I can't be discouraged. And if a ton of fruit comes back, I can't think that that was all on me either. I'll be faithful and I'll leave the fruit up to God.
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0: A couple from North Central Kansas is celebrating their 36th wedding anniversary. We are very thankful for God's blessings of 4 children, 2 daughters-in-law, and 4 grandchildren. Genesis 2:18 says, "The Lord God said, 'It is not good for the man to be alone. I will make a helper suitable for him.'"
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1: 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They impacted her son, too.
2: We can sing together in the car. He knows the songs. And he'll be like, Mom, turn that up. That's a good one. Or I really like that one. We always ask, you want to listen to music before he goes to bed? And he'll say, yeah, Christian. And so we play MyBridge.
1: Jackie is continually grateful for how the Lord has used MyBridge Radio in her family's life. And that deep gratitude is why she passionately invests in the ministry as an impact partner.
2: MyBridge is so important for people to have that connection to God, and that if they are having a really hard season in life and they are flipping through the channels and they just need to hear something positive and they happen to come on MyBridge, they're going to find that. There's always something on MyBridge that's going to be able to connect them back to God.
1: God is on the move, impacting lives like Jackie and her son through the ministry of MyBridge. And we say thank you to our impact partners and impact investors for their investment that fuels our ministry. God is doing something
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Gary and Sherilyn Hauserman of Central City thank God for 52 years of marriage. He has been faithful to us during the good times and the difficult ones. We are so thankful for the Lord's faithfulness. Lamentations 3:22-24 says, through the Lord's mercies, we are not consumed because his compassions fail not. They are new every morning. Great is your faithfulness. The Lord is my portion, says my soul. Therefore, I hope in him.

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1: 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The person who comes into the room to try to tell you what they know is the person who walks away with the least.
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0: A couple from North Central Kansas is celebrating their 36th wedding anniversary. We are very thankful for God's blessings of 4 children, 2 daughters-in-law, and 4 grandchildren. Genesis 2:18 says, "The Lord God said, 'It is not good for the man to be alone. I will make a helper suitable for him.'"
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For the capital city, partly sunny today, that high near 81. In Omaha, partly sunny, highs around 82. Mostly cloudy in the Tri-Cities today, a few showers or thunderstorms, highs to be near 80. In North Platte, partly sunny, some showers or thunderstorms, highs right around 80. A sunny and breezy day coming up across the panhandle with highs near 78. In Valentine, a few showers or thunderstorms, otherwise partly sunny, that high to be near 83.

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1: A great reminder and a great promise for us as this Tuesday morning is getting underway. That's Forrest Frank and Josiah Queen on MyBridge Radio, and Jesus is coming back soon. And right in front of them as the hour got going, it was Passion with I've Witnessed It. Thanks for spending some time with us here on MyBridge Radio early on this Tuesday. It is day number 2 of June. Hope the month got off to a great start for you yesterday. You know, we are in the midst of storm season here in Nebraska, even a few storms around the state last evening. Well, yesterday morning, as the week was getting underway, Jill and Heath shared a lesson with us from a recent storm.
2: Storms can be noisy.
3: Yes. You
2: know, we've had some loud ones, and storms can also make an awful mess of things. Some storms are disruptive. Mm-hmm. They're loud. Well, I remember one night my granddaughter, our oldest granddaughter, this is a couple of years ago, she was spending a night at our house. She wasn't very old, but she was old enough to be scared, you know, scared of the noise of the storms that were brewing. That night, they were coming with quite the light show as well. Yeah. And with all that noise, it was a lot to ask our granddaughter to just go to sleep, you know,
3: totally.
2: At our house by herself in a guest room. I mean, even if we have a bed in there that's for her, full of stuffed animals, her favorite blankets there. But the thunder was rumbling and she was rattled. And yeah, sleep is a losing battle. So I went in and got her and I brought her out to my chair. And that's where she just laid her head against Papa's chest. And I put my hand on her back and I just held her close. And, you know, Jill, the storm outside didn't get any quieter, not for a while, but she did. Mm. Like within just a few minutes, she's asleep, sound asleep.
3: Wow.
2: And, you know, there wasn't anything I could do to calm the storm, but because of her trust in her papa, the child was calmed.
3: Mm, that's a beautiful picture of presence, right? And just how we can lay our head on our Heavenly Father's chest, and maybe circumstances didn't change, but maybe our hearts do.

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1: Coach Ron Brown, evangelist and speaker for the Christian Cross Festival, June 6th in Norfolk.
2: Were we trying to win national championships? Absolutely. We were trying to live out the God-given ability that we've been given. And in fact, God may even use the losses to show later on what it means to persevere through something. There are a lot of Christians who didn't win, quote, national championships or get top position, but they represented Jesus Christ in a powerful way from lower positions and difficult situations.
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0: That is Phil Wickham, and Praise You in This Storm. 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
1: When you're a five-year-old girl, going to dark places can get pretty scary. When my wife was that age, she lived in the country, and she had this long, dark road that she walked to get to the school bus. Part of the way, there was a grandma, and then there was a neighbor who watched and waved at her as long as she was in sight. But it was that last stretch that was the problem. Trees covering that road, making it dark on the sunniest day. And sounds in the woods that reminded her of those wild critters that lived in the area. She told me how she made it down that stretch, though. She said there was one thing that got me through every day. I sang this little song. Jesus loves me. This I know. I'm Ron Hutchcraft. I want to have a word with you today about the dark and lonely stretches. It was years later, and my honey's beloved grandfather was 94 years old. And little did we know that one particular call to him would be her last. It was brief, but it was memorable. Granddad was at the point where he often didn't recognize even the people close to him, even though they had a pretty small family. And when my wife called, she identified herself, and he responded, "I don't know who this is." She again gave her name and reminded him that she was his granddaughter, the daughter of his only son. Just a chuckle on the other end, and Granddad said, "I'm sorry, I don't know who this is." And then when she told him she loved him, he seemed a little embarrassed. "Who is this strange woman saying she loves me?" And that's when my wife said, "Well, Granddad, that's okay. Because all that matters is that you know that Jesus loves you." We will never forget his suddenly animated response. "Now him I know." Think about it. A scared little girl walking a stretch she had to walk alone. A grandfather walking the final stretch of life so many have to walk alone. Each of them at opposite ends of life, finding their anchor in the very same place, in the same person, in their personal relationship with Jesus Christ. See, he wants to be your anchor for every dark, every lonely stretch you're going to ever walk, including that final stretch, the one the Bible calls the valley of the shadow of death. The writer of that 23rd Psalm puts it this way: "Though I walk through the valley of the shadow of death, I will fear no evil, for you are with me." See, one unlosable relationship that not even death can interrupt, the one that you were made for, that you were never meant to lose. The Bible says of Jesus that we were all, quote, created by him and for him. Now, problem is, we haven't lived for him. We've chosen to usurp the throne of our life to do what we want, not what God wants. So life is lonely, it's meaningless, because we're away from the one we were made for, and only the death of the Son of God could pay the penalty for that sin. And how do you know you can count on Jesus for every stretch of the road? Well, our word for today from the Word of God in Romans 8:39, nothing in all creation will be able to separate us from the love of God that is in Christ Jesus our Lord. Wow, that is our ironclad promise from the one who's never broken a promise. He's coming where you are today, right now. He's offering you this relationship that he actually died to give you. If he wouldn't turn his back on you when loving you meant dying for you, he'll never turn his back on you. But you have to open your life to him. Trust him, totally. Would you do that today? Tell him, "Jesus, you're my only hope. I'm yours beginning today." When you do that, that's how your anchor relationship with Jesus begins. And I want you to be sure beyond any shadow of a doubt that you have got this settled with God once and for all. And that's why I'm urging you to go to our website today. It's anewstory.com. There you will see the information that will help you be sure you belong to Jesus. It's anewstory.com. This is the only love that will not desert you. It will never divorce you. It will never disappoint you. And it will never die on you. From the moment you give yourself to Jesus, he's going to walk with you every step of the way, all the way to heaven.
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1: That is Matthew West right here on MyBridge Radio with Good. Really glad to have you along with us early on this Tuesday morning. On Monday mornings, Jill and Heath have some really good things that they share with us. And some of what they shared yesterday was about using mud as a reminder to pray.
2: So I was picking up around the house, Heath, when I heard some giggles coming from the other side of the house. Mm. So I went to the window and looked out and caught a glimpse of my neighbor kids.
3: Oh.
2: And they are in between the wood slats in our fence. I could see some mud wiped across their faces.
3: Okay.
2: And I realized, oh, we're not just playing in the mud. Now they're starting to throw mud at the side of the house. So
3: their house or yours?
2: Their house, okay. Not mine. Nope. They were having a blast playing in mud and throwing it at their house. Now, to be totally honest, I'm a little embarrassed to say that my first thought in this kind of situation is typically one that's a little more judgmental. Like, do their parents know that they're doing this? You know? So I was grateful to have already had the perspective and the context that while mud is getting thrown on this side of the walls by their kids, it's possible the parents are on the other side of the wall needing a bit of a break because mm-hmm. they had just lost a parent mm-hmm. and the kids had just lost a grandparent. So I'm watching this thinking as a neighbor, like, what's my responsibility in this situation? Like, do I need to just go check and make sure their parents know they're doing this and try to save them from a little cleanup? And then realize maybe these kids just need to have a little fun because mm-hmm. they just lost a grandparent. So the most neighborly thing I can do is whenever I see mud on the side of the house, yep. the next day, mm-hmm. the next couple of days, I say a prayer for their family.
3: Yeah.
2: You know, I don't judge, but I just consider, you know, how can I come alongside them in prayer?

Gary and Sherilyn Hauserman of Central City thank God for 52 years of marriage. He has been faithful to us during the good times and the difficult ones. We are so thankful for the Lord's faithfulness. Lamentations 3:22-24 says, through the Lord's mercies, we are not consumed because his compassions fail not. They are new every morning. Great is your faithfulness. The Lord is my portion, says my soul. Therefore, I hope in him.

Holy Forever, that is Chris Tomlin this morning on MyBridge Radio. Thanks so much for spending some time with us. You know, yesterday morning, Jill and Heath introduced us to a brand new song from Toby Mac. It's called Lord, It Feels Good, and it's coming up in just about 4 minutes here on MyBridge Radio, right after Danny Gokey and We All Need Jesus. We're

0: The Lord is faithful. 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
1: The new one right there from Toby Mac on MyBridge Radio. It's called Lord, It Feels Good. Well, as you've been hearing on MyBridge Radio, the Sandlot Revival featuring players from the Savannah Bananas is coming to Lincoln next Wednesday night. Makai Key, who is going to be leading worship that night, is going to be joining Heath on the morning conversation today. They're going to be talking about how the Sandlot Revival began and more about that evening. That conversation gets underway in about 20 minutes from right now here on MyBridge Radio. And remember, coming up in just a few minutes, news and weather.

0: A couple from North Central Kansas is celebrating their 36th wedding anniversary. We are very thankful for God's blessings of 4 children, 2 daughters-in-law, and 4 grandchildren. Genesis 2:18 says, "The Lord God said, 'It is not good for the man to be alone. I will make a helper suitable for him.'"
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3: Good morning. Thanks for joining us on MyBridge Radio. It's Tuesday, the 2nd of June. Here are the headlines. WalletHub has released a report on the top 180 cities to raise a family. Nebraska's 2 largest cities ranked high, with Omaha ranked number 24 and Lincoln at 25th. WalletHub used 45 different metrics such as affordability, education systems, and healthcare availability to determine those rankings. Now, Fremont, California, and Overland Park, Kansas were the top cities to raise a family. During the nation's bicentennial year back in 1976, the U.S. Mint produced special quarters for the event. Well, the Mint is planning special quarters for this nation's 250th birthday. Now, the Declaration of Independence quarter is featuring Thomas Jefferson on one side and the Liberty Bell on the other. That quarter went into circulation yesterday, joining others that have already been released. Hope and good news for today is found in Psalm 18, verse 2. "The Lord is my rock, my fortress, and my deliverer. My God is my rock, in whom I take refuge, my shield, and the horn of my salvation, my stronghold." Again, that's Psalm 18, verse 2. For the capital city, some showers and thunderstorms, otherwise cloudy today, that high near 81. In Omaha, partly sunny, could see a few showers, highs right around 82. A partly sunny day in the Tri-Cities, some showers and thunderstorms possible, highs near 78. In North Platte, a few showers and thunderstorms, otherwise partly sunny and 77. For the Panhandle, sunny and breezy today, a few showers and thunderstorms, that high to be near 80. In Valentine, some showers and thunderstorms, highs near 81. Currently at 63 in Lincoln, 70 in Omaha, 63 in the Tri-Cities. It's 59 in North Platte, 55 in the Panhandle, 56 in Valentine.

0: really is. Amazing Grace, Phil Wickham, and Crowder on My Bridge Radio, getting us started on this Tuesday morning. Hey, this is Heath. I am so glad that we are together today, and looking forward to the conversation we're about to have. A week from tomorrow, the Sandlot Revival comes to Lincoln. Ahead of the Savannah Bananas coming for a couple of baseball games next week in Lincoln. They're going to have a banana ball game at Haymarket Park on the 11th, Thursday, and then on Saturday at Memorial Stadium. But the Sandlot Revival happens next Wednesday near Haymarket Park. And the worship leader for the Sandlot Revival is our guest this morning, Makai Key. Makai, welcome to the Morning Conversation.
1: Yeah, I'm so blessed to be here. Thank you for having me.
0: Yeah, we're looking forward to getting to know you and learn about the Sandlot Revival, and looking forward to that whole event coming to Lincoln here pretty soon. Before we go all the way into that, I would love to just get to know Makai as a brother in Jesus. How did you come to know Jesus and follow him and give him your life?
1: Well, man, that's such a long story, so I'll try to keep it short. I appreciate you asking. I'm from Los Angeles, California. Grew up in the inner city, foster care, but I got to see the power of grace really transform through the life of my mom at work through my mother. She grew up in, man, so she didn't get me back until I was around 12 or 13. But for those 12 or 13 years, she devoted her life to recovery. She devoted her life to the Lord, and through a local church, she was absolutely transformed by the power of God's grace. That was really the foundation for my ministry. I never wanted to see people thrown away. I always wanted to be an asset and an ally to those that are marginalized and are oppressed, whether they grew up in inner city communities or they grew up in affluent communities and were covered by what folks wanted to see rather than what was actually going on behind the scenes. So, yeah, that was kind of just been my journey. When I was in college, I went to a school called Biola University in Los Angeles, and I had a dream to be a military chaplain. I did sports my whole life, but I've also done music my whole life. So I just, what's a way to be able to study music at the school that I'm going to, but at the same time, not give up on so many of the giftings and the athletic attributes that God has given me. I said, you know what, let me go join the military. I went into the Army in 2023, and man, it's just been an incredible journey of learning how to walk alongside people. It's been 30,000 soldiers that I've walked alongside to this point. But I have a good friend that I went to college with. His name is Robert Anthony Cruz.
0: Yeah.
1: We're good friends. We've been friends a very, very, very long time. And he's here in Savannah, and he's playing for this team that does backflips and wears yellow suits. So I just hit him up. I was like, hey, bro, don't you all have like Bible studies every once in a while? I'm in a season of my life where I just need some community. And he invited me to this Bible study of 40 players from the organization. It was really cool just to see all these banana ball players studying God's word. So I asked him if he needed some worship during these Bible studies. And that has turned into just crazy worship nights in our city. And now we have an opportunity to spread the gospel around the country.

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0: Well, it is so good to be together on this Tuesday. This is the Morning Conversation on MyBridge Radio. Been talking about it for a few weeks now. The Sandlot Revival coming to Lincoln near Haymarket Park a week from Wednesday, June 10th. It's going to feature Coach Rack from the Savannah Bananas and some of the other banana ball players. And this morning, get a chance to kind of get a sneak peek at what that event's going to look like is our guest is Makai Key. Makai, you are the worship leader for the Sandlot Revival, and you were telling us that you get to know Coach Rack through some time in the military. He's part of Banana Ball. They're having these Bible studies. Where'd the idea come from to take it beyond team Bible study to something that could have impact in the various communities that Banana Ball travels to?
1: Well, I was in Rack's beautiful home in Savannah, and we just were reconnecting over dinner. Well, he has a million followers off, you know, off of all platforms that he has on social media, but he has this big following, but he loves the Lord, and he was trying to figure out a way to just be able to capitalize on the impact that God has given him through his platform. And I just kind of came along and said, hey, bro, like, you should throw worship nights. I've never seen nothing bring other people together like music can. And I think worship night is not only a great way for y'all to share y'all's testimony, but it's also a great way to bring people together in the community. So he said, man, what if we did it across the country? I was like, bro, I don't know how it's going to work, but so it was really just two friends just putting their heads together to see how to make it happen. And Here we are. Mm.
0: Tell me about the very first one. How did it all go?
1: Man, we just gathered a bunch of music equipment and place it in front of Grayson Stadium and Savannah, and the boys used their platform and said, come out, and it was a blessing, man. So it was very, very organic, nothing too high profile or super professional. It's just trying to bring people together. It's blown my mind where it's at now.
0: And we are looking forward to seeing what God does with this event in Lincoln next Wednesday, June 10th. Free event, no ticket required. And we would love to see you invite your friends who maybe they're into baseball or banana ball. They maybe don't yet know and love Jesus. This would be a great opportunity to bring them. And we can help you with an invite to that. If you just text our number, 888-627-1020. Text the word Sandlot. That's all one word. You don't need any other punctuation, any other words. Just the word Sandlot. Text that to 888-627-1020. We'll text you back an invite that you could screenshot and send to your friends. 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

0: For the capital city, some showers and thunderstorms, otherwise cloudy and 81. In Omaha, partly sunny, a few showers, highs near 82. In the Tri-Cities, a partly sunny day, a few showers and thunderstorms, that high near 78. In North Platte, a few showers and thunderstorms, otherwise partly sunny today with that high near 77. In the Panhandle, sunny and breezy, a few showers and thunderstorms, that high to be near 80. In Valentine, a few showers and thunderstorms, then partly sunny, highs of 81. Currently at 63 in Lincoln, 70 in Omaha, 65 in the Tri-Cities. It's 58 in North Platte, 55 in the Panhandle, 56 in Valentine.
1: This June, the Savannah Bananas are coming to Lincoln with games in both Haymarket Park and Memorial Stadium. And the ticket lottery has closed. But here's some good news. Whether or not you have tickets to the game, some Savannah Bananas players are inviting you to join them the night before the games for the Sandlot Revival.
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1: A free family event on Wednesday, June 10th near Haymarket Park. Featuring some Savannah Bananas players, including Coach Rack, the Savannah Bananas outfielder known for making backflip catches.
3: This is not some meet and greet. 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
4: Gary and Sherilyn Hauserman of Central City thank God for 52 years of marriage. He has been faithful to us during the good times and the difficult ones. We are so thankful for the Lord's faithfulness. Lamentations 3:22-24 says, "Through the Lord's mercies, we are not consumed, because his compassions fail not. They are new every morning. Great is your faithfulness. The Lord is my portion, says my soul. Therefore, I hope in him."
5: Woke up this morning,

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Hope your Tuesday's off to a terrific start. Thank you for including us in your day. It's the Morning Conversation on MyBridge Radio. I'm Heath. I'm talking today with Makai Key. Makai's going to be in Lincoln next Wednesday when the Sandlot Revival comes to Lincoln.

0: testimonies are going to be shared, and those testimonies are going to be shared by players from the Savannah Bananas as they are coming to Lincoln for a couple of events later on next week. Makai, tell me a little bit about kind of the spiritual temperature of the Bananas. I know there's multiple teams in the Banana Ball League, but I have a chance to be around some independent league level baseball. And you've got players that are following hard after Jesus, and then you've got some that maybe kind of hold that off at an arm's length, and some that don't have any interest. Tell me about what you're seeing as you get to interact with those players. There are quite a few of them that are pursuing their relationship with Jesus.
1: Yeah. So it's just been maybe 40 or 50 guys within the organization just trying to go after this mission to be a disciple of Christ. But again, you're in a very secular world. It's not the professional sports are no joke. We're in Savannah, Georgia. Christianity is so cultural here. It's so cultural in this particular ecosystem, because I can see people following hard for Jesus, you know, super, super hard for Jesus, but have not experienced the grace that he offers. So that's kind of where I come in, and I walk alongside people probably in their worst moments and really try to be the hands and tangible hands and feet of Jesus, so they can see somebody different, see somebody unique, so that they can actually tangibly feel God's presence in their life in a way that they can best understand. But yeah, it's very much like the world, man. There's a lot of people going after Jesus, but there's a lot of people in this lukewarm state, and there's people that don't really care. I think the best way for us, as whether these players or whether it's me, to be a light, is to, I can show you better than I can tell you. Actually walk in the fruitfulness of God's grace and let our actions speak for themselves, rather than proclaim something but act differently tomorrow.

0: God is faithful, who has called you into fellowship with His Son, Jesus Christ our Lord.
1: 1 Corinthians 1, verse 9.
2: 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MyBridge Radio.

0: Just That Good. It's a music of passion on My Bridge Radio. This is Heath. It's the Morning Conversation. You know, we've been talking about the Sandlot Revival. It's coming to Lincoln next week ahead of the Savannah Bananas, a couple of appearances in Lincoln with their unique form of sports and entertainment through their style of baseball. And this morning, Makai Key is our guest. Makai, you are going to be the worship leader that night at the Sandlot Revival next Wednesday night. You know, I think about these guys that are playing banana ball. That wasn't their initial goal for any of them when they started their baseball careers. They're going into baseball, hoping to get drafted and get a shot to go to the major leagues. And for whatever reason, that didn't come to fruition for most of them. And yet they get pulled into something that is having this amazing impact. Now they're entertainers. And yet some of them have a way bigger platform now than they ever would have following the other path that they were following. So I'm sure you're hearing incredible stories of how they're like, I didn't know this was the path for me, but God did.
1: That's really much Rack's story. You know, he was signed to the Washington Nationals, about a year later got cut from the team. You know, there were times where he was playing well, but there was also times where he was struggling just really, really, really hard. He ends up having to drive from across the country, I think from Florida all the way back to Riverside in California. Listening to Rack's story, he was like, man, that drive was probably the most peace I've ever felt in my entire life, because he felt like he didn't have to live under somebody else's standard. He was just driving back home with this dream and with this aspiration to just to let people know never to place your identity in things that are fleeting, like hitting a home run or being signed to a major league team or playing in an MLB stadium, but really just placing your identity in the Lord, because to be honest, that's all that matters. The essential piece of life comes from knowing Christ and knowing who he is and what he's called us to be. And, you know, I attribute a lot of this to Rack's leadership, just him being there every single day in the organization, on the field, just trying to help these teammates understand that these labels that the world wants to give us are fleeting. But God has called us fearfully and wonderfully made already. We're already his and called by him. This is an incredible opportunity for them to play professional baseball in a way that's fun and also just brings fun into kids' life and families' lives. Like every time I go to a game, it's so multi-generational. There's kids, there's teenagers, there's adults, there's the whole family is there. And this organization is doing an incredible job of bringing that family unit back to sports. And these players, they get to play an incredible part in those family stories. So it's a blessing.
0: A blessing that we have the opportunity to be a part of next Wednesday when the Sandlot Revival comes to Lincoln. Going to be held near Haymarket Park, and it's a free event. 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We'd love to see you invite along friends and family, those that maybe know about baseball or banana ball but don't necessarily know and love Jesus yet. This would be a good opportunity for them to hear from ball players about what it means to walk with Jesus. We would love to send you an invite that you can send to your friends. If you would text the word Sandlot, just that one word, all one word, S-A-N-D-L-O-T, no punctuation, no extra words, just send the word Sandlot to 888-627-1020. 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More information on the Sandlot Revival is also available on our website at mybridgeradio.net.

0: A couple from North Central Kansas is celebrating their 36th wedding anniversary. We are very thankful for God's blessings of 4 children, 2 daughters-in-law, and 4 grandchildren. Genesis 2:18 says, "The Lord God said, 'It is not good for the man to be alone. I will make a helper suitable for him.'"
1: 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Good morning. Thanks for joining us on MyBridge Radio. It is Tuesday, the 2nd of June. The forecast is coming up. WalletHub has released a report on the top 180 cities to raise a family. Nebraska's 2 largest cities ranked high, with Omaha at number 24 and Lincoln at number 25. WalletHub used 45 different metrics such as affordability, education systems, and healthcare availability to determine those rankings. Fremont, California, and Overland Park, Kansas were the top cities to raise a family. During the nation's bicentennial year back in 1976, the U.S. Mint produced special quarters for the event. Well, the Mint is planning special quarters for the nation's 250th birthday as well. The Declaration of Independence quarter is going to feature Thomas Jefferson on one side and the Liberty Bell on the other. That quarter went into circulation yesterday, joining others that have already been released. Hope and good news for today is found in Psalm 18, verse 2. "The Lord is my rock, my fortress, and my deliverer. My God is my rock, in whom I take refuge, my shield, and the horn of my salvation, my stronghold." Again, that's Psalm 18, verse 2. For the capital city, some showers and thunderstorms, otherwise cloudy and 81. In Omaha, partly sunny, a few showers, highs near 82. In the Tri-Cities, a partly sunny day, a few showers and thunderstorms, that high near 78. In North Platte, a few showers and thunderstorms, otherwise partly sunny today with that high near 77. In the Panhandle, sunny and breezy, a few showers and thunderstorms, that high to be near 80. In Valentine, a few showers and thunderstorms, then partly sunny, highs of 81. Currently at 63 in Lincoln, 70 in Omaha, 65 in the Tri-Cities. It's 58 in North Platte, 55 in the Panhandle, 56 in Valentine.

0: Where Would I Be? It's the music of Peter Burton on My Bridge Radio. This is the Morning Conversation, and we are getting real excited about what's going to happen in Lincoln a week from tomorrow. Wednesday, June 10th, the Sandlot Revival featuring ballplayers from the Savannah Bananas organization. Going to be happening near Haymarket Park, an evening with praise and worship music and testimonies. Actually, the worship's going to be led by our guest. Makai Key is with us this morning, and Makai, I want to get into what we can expect that evening. I've been told there's going to be worship time, praise and worship music, and stories and testimonies. Kind of lay out how the evening goes.
1: Before we do anything, we just give God honor. We give God praise through prayer, but also letting people know what this is. What is Sandlot Revival? We want this to be able to survive further than just our presence in the city. So that's how we start off. We kick off about 3 or 4 worship songs going into it and just allowing the presence of God to be able to feel the atmosphere. And then shortly after that, we go into player testimonies. We usually have 2 player testimonies. There's one from the Bananas organization, but also against the team that they're playing on the next. We don't have the names yet. That's usually the week of. We pray about it and then we pick the players. But then Rack, he goes on to share 20 minutes of just a gospel message, his story, but also what this gospel message is, that God has come down into humanity to meet us, live a life that we couldn't live and die a death that we should have died, and has offered us eternal life, and inviting the community into that beautiful response, that beautiful grace message. And then after that, we have an opportunity for them to respond to that grace message through some more worship. So we actually have the players praying over the community. Then we end off with 1 worship song, and then we have a QR code usually at the end that we have people scan, and they get plugged into local resources. Then I end the night in prayer and continue to pray over Lincoln, Nebraska.

0: It's good to be together on this Tuesday morning. Thanks for making the morning conversation part of the start of your day. This is Heath, and this morning we are connecting with Makai Key. Makai is a worship leader who happens to travel with the Savannah Bananas when they come to communities and hold the Sandlot Revival, an event we've been talking about now for a little bit. It's coming a week from Wednesday, June 10th, near Haymarket Park in Lincoln. And it's a night of worship, a night of ball players sharing not about baseball, but about the relationship with Jesus. And Makai, that's where I want to go next. I want to talk about just the power of someone's story. These ball players are getting up and sharing their story. How have you seen those stories? And again, we already talked a little bit about most of those guys have a story of my life didn't go the way I thought it was going to go, but God directed it another way. How have you seen those stories connect with the local people that come to these events, to these Sandlot revivals?
1: Well, I appreciate the question. It's a twofold response. One, these players aren't public speakers. They're not pastors. They're not. So there's a relatability already, kind of like that you kind of sense in the atmosphere that they're not putting on to put on. They're just regular guys that have been encountered by God's grace, but are on their transformation journey still, that God is still working in them through their lives to be transformed from the inside out. So they're not done. And I think people get an opportunity to see themselves in the power of that testimony. But also, man, this team is the biggest baseball team in the world. The fact that these kids get to see these folk, yeah, they get to play baseball in sold-out stadiums, but also they're proclaiming Jesus Christ as their Lord and Savior. Wow. Some of these kids don't have an opportunity to look up to anybody, and they've looked up to these ball players in such an incredible way that they have an opportunity to see themselves and these players' testimony at a young age and be captivated. But not only that yellow suit that they wear, but by what they're saying. So we've seen just a lot of kids come to the Lord and bring their families to, man, I've seen, there was a, when we were in Raleigh, North Carolina, there was a young kid that brought his father and his mother into this worship night. The father had been struggling with alcoholism really, really, really bad and didn't want to step foot in a church whatsoever. But this young kid said, hey, dad, the Bananas are kind of doing this meet and greet worship night thing. Would you want to come with me? And his dad hadn't stepped foot in a church in years, but man, just he encountered something on that particular night. And at the end of the night, asked the local church and that pastor for deliverance from the bondage that he had been going through in his life. That's the power of these nights. It's an ordinary worship night. We're ordinary folk, but we see extraordinary results. So it's been a blessing.
0: Next Wednesday night's your opportunity to hear some of those stories, to hear the power of how Jesus can change a life. What if you brought some friends along to the Sandlot Revival so you get a chance to experience God through music and worship and also through these testimonies of these ball players that have become pretty well known because banana ball has kind of taken off. So maybe there's someone in your life that knows about the Bananas, but they don't know yet about what it means to have a relationship with Jesus. You can send them an invite. We can send you the invite to send to them if you will text us the word Sandlot, just that word, S-A-N-D-L-O-T, all one word, nothing else in the text, just that one word. Send it to 888-627-1020, and then what we'll send you back is the invite in a picture form that you can then send on to as many people as you want to invite. Just send that word Sandlot to 888-627-1020, the Sandlot Revival, next Wednesday night, the 10th in Lincoln.

0: For the capital city, some showers and thunderstorms, otherwise cloudy and 81. In Omaha, partly sunny, a few showers, highs near 82. In the Tri-Cities, a partly sunny day, a few showers and thunderstorms, that high near 78. In North Platte, a few showers and thunderstorms, otherwise partly sunny today with that high near 77. In the Panhandle, sunny and breezy, a few showers and thunderstorms, that high to be near 80. In Valentine, a few showers and thunderstorms, then partly sunny, highs of 81. Currently at 63 in Lincoln, 70 in Omaha, 65 in the Tri-Cities. It's 58 in North Platte, 55 in the Panhandle, 56 in Valentine.
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5: Gary and Sherilyn Hauserman of Central City thank God for 52 years of marriage. He has been faithful to us during the good times and the difficult ones. We are so thankful for the Lord's faithfulness. Lamentations 3:22-24 says, through the Lord's mercies, we are not consumed because His compassions fail not. They are new every morning. Great is your faithfulness. The Lord is my portion, says my soul. Therefore, I hope in Him.

The music makes me happy and want to get up and dance. It makes me cry because it hits me so hard in my heart.

0: That's who I praise.
1: Glad we're together on this Tuesday. It's the Morning Conversation on My Bridge Radio. This is Heath. My guest this morning is Makai Key. Makai is going to be in Lincoln a week from tomorrow, Wednesday, June 10th, for the Sandlot Revival. It's going to be a night where ballplayers from Banana Ball, the Savannah Bananas, are going to be there to share their testimony, their Jesus story, about share about their relationship with Jesus. There's going to be praise and worship music. That's why, Makai, that's why you're going to be there sharing the music. And I'm wondering, Makai, like, who is this event really for? I have to believe, kind of like what you just said, this might be an easier invite than trying to invite someone to a Sunday morning church service, because we've all heard of the Savannah Bananas. These guys are going to be there. This is happening near the ballpark. Like, who would you say is the target for this, and who should we be thinking about inviting?
2: We're thinking about all of Lincoln. I want all of Lincoln to show up. We don't care if you feel like you're far away from God, because he's not far away from you. We don't care where you're at in your journey or your story. What we do care about is walking alongside in your life right here, right now. So we're inviting all of Lincoln to come out because we want to pray for you. We want to listen to your stories. The players want to see you. They want to listen to your testimony and see your heart and listen to your story and actually get to know the city of Lincoln. So this is for everyone. We want everybody to come out. The target audience is families and kids and teenagers and people that feel like they're under this pressure to perform, that they're under this pressure to be somebody that they're not. These players' testimonies are this. They felt that way their whole baseball career, but through the power of Jesus Christ, through the power of grace and God's mercy, they can walk in the freedom of being exactly who they are as God has called them to be, for he wants to meet us here right now. So

0: It's Seth Schlieder, and the words will sing forever. It's the Morning Conversation on My Bridge Radio. We're getting pretty excited about the Sandlot Revival. Going to be in Lincoln a week from Wednesday, June 10th, near Haymarket Park. The night before, the Savannah Bananas have their first appearance in Lincoln, and some of the Banana Ball players going to be on stage that night at the Sandlot Revival to share their God story, to share their testimony, to share what it means for them to have a personal relationship with Jesus. And Makai Key, you are the worship leader for the Sandlot Revival. And I want to talk a little bit about worship. Talk about leading worship in an event like this. So when I think about Sunday morning, for the most part, where we're leading worship surrounded by believers who have responded to the gospel message. I know no church service is always filled with 100% believers, but here you are leading worship with an audience that's kind of, maybe some don't know much about Jesus. Talk about what it's like to lead worship in an environment like that and watch people respond to it.
1: If I'm being honest, like, we live in America. A lot of people have gone to church. They have seen church. They've seen it one way or another. Being in the Army is with a dream to be a chaplain, and the people that I've encountered in my journey, there's not really one person that hasn't really heard who Jesus is, but they haven't really heard it in a way that I think is robust. I think in a way that is clear, that has a lot of clarity to it. But they also haven't heard it from a person that actually cares about them, that loves them just for who they are, not from what they can offer, but literally for who they are. So when you're leading worship in this particular setting, letting that be the standard of the night, that God is meeting you already. Like, God has met you in your story. God has been faithful. God has been kind, regardless of what you've experienced in the four walls of a church, regardless of what you've experienced in your life. We can point back on moments in our lives where we can look back and say, man, that had to be God. But also presenting God in such a way that sometimes isn't really seen within the local body of a church. And I think we have a great opportunity to do this in Lincoln. And what makes Sandlot Revival so different is that people have already responded to what these players have done throughout the country, throughout the world. And to see smiles on people's faces and joy in their heart, man, it has opened up for us. It has been such a great opportunity to see people kind of let their guards down right off the bat because of what these players have already done. I think this is a really cool opportunity to meet people in such a way that they've kind of already encountered through these games, through these arenas, through these events the Banana Ball players throw.
0: And maybe you didn't get a ticket to one of those games. Both events are sold out. This event, the Sandlot Revival, is free. And it's a night of praise and worship, a night of testimonies, a night where the gospel will be explained clearly. So maybe you've got a friend that knows about the Bananas and they don't yet have a relationship with Jesus. It could be a perfect thing to invite them to. And we can help you with that invite. We've got something all put together that we can share with you that you can then send on to them via text. If you will text the word Sandlot to us, just that word, Sandlot. It's all one word. There's no punctuation needed. Just send the word Sandlot with nothing else in the text to 888-627-1020. We'll text you back with the invite that you can then send on to your friends. It's next Wednesday, June 10th, near Haymarket Park, the Sandlot Revival. Text that word Sandlot to get that invite that you can send out. Send that text, the word Sandlot, to 888-627-1020.

0: A couple from North Central Kansas is celebrating their 36th wedding anniversary. We are very thankful for God's blessings of 4 children, 2 daughters-in-law, and 4 grandchildren. Genesis 2:18 says, "The Lord God said, 'It is not good for the man to be alone. I will make a helper suitable for him.'"
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3: Good morning. Thanks for joining us on MyBridge Radio. It is Tuesday, the 2nd day of June. Here are the headlines. WalletHub has released a report on the top 180 cities to raise a family. Now, Nebraska's 2 largest cities ranked high, with Omaha at number 24 and Lincoln at number 25. WalletHub used 45 different metrics to determine those rankings. Fremont, California, and Overland Park, Kansas were the top cities to raise a family. During the nation's bicentennial year in 1976, the U.S. Mint produced special quarters for the event. While the Mint is planning special quarters for the nation's 250th birthday, the Declaration of Independence quarter features Thomas Jefferson on one side and the Liberty Bell on the other. Now, that quarter went into circulation yesterday, joining others that have already been released. Hope and good news for today is found in Psalm 18, verse 2. "The Lord is my rock, my fortress, and my deliverer. My God is my rock, in whom I take refuge, my shield, and the horn of my salvation, my stronghold." Again, that's Psalm 18, verse 2. For the capital city, some showers and thunderstorms, otherwise cloudy and 81. In Omaha, partly sunny, a few showers, highs near 82. In the Tri-Cities, a partly sunny day, a few showers and thunderstorms, that high near 78. In North Platte, a few showers and thunderstorms, otherwise partly sunny today with that high near 77. In the Panhandle, sunny and breezy, a few showers and thunderstorms, that high to be near 80. In Valentine, a few showers and thunderstorms, then partly sunny, highs of 81. Currently at 63 in Lincoln, 70 in Omaha, 65 in the Tri-Cities. It's 58 in North Platte, 55 in the Panhandle, 56 in Valentine.

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0: That is Zaria Zachary on MyBridge Radio with Stay. This is the Morning Conversation, and we are getting real excited about what's going to happen in Lincoln a week from tomorrow. Wednesday, June 10th, the Sandlot Revival featuring ballplayers from the Savannah Bananas organization. Going to be happening near Haymarket Park, an evening with praise and worship music and testimonies. Actually, the worship's going to be led by our guest. Makai Key is with us this morning, and Makai, I want to get into what we can expect that evening. I've been told there's going to be worship time, praise and worship music, and stories and testimonies. Kind of lay out how the evening goes.
1: Before we do anything, we just give God honor. We give God praise through prayer, but also letting people know what this is. What is Sandlot Revival? We want this to be able to survive further than just our presence in the city. So that's how we start off. We kick off about 3 or 4 worship songs going into it and just allowing the presence of God to be able to feel the atmosphere. And then shortly after that, we go into player testimonies. We usually have 2 player testimonies. There's one from the Bananas organization, but also against the team that they're playing on the next. We don't have the names yet. That's usually the week of. We pray about it and then we pick the players. But then Rack, he goes on to share 20 minutes of just a gospel message, his story, but also what this gospel message is, that God has come down into humanity to meet us, live a life that we couldn't live and die a death that we should have died, and has offered us eternal life, and inviting the community into that beautiful response, that beautiful grace message. And then after that, we have an opportunity for them to respond to that grace message through some more worship. So we actually have the players praying over the community. Then we end off with 1 worship song, and then we have a QR code usually at the end that we have people scan, and they get plugged into local resources. Then I end the night in prayer and continue to pray over Lincoln, Nebraska.

0: God.
1: If we are faithless, he remains faithful, for he cannot deny himself.
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0: It's good to be together on this Tuesday morning. Thanks for making the morning conversation part of the start of your day. This is Heath, and this morning we are connecting with Makai Key. Makai is a worship leader who happens to travel with the Savannah Bananas when they come to communities and hold the Sandlot Revival, an event we've been talking about now for a little bit. It's coming a week from Wednesday, June 10th, near Haymarket Park in Lincoln. And it's a night of worship, a night of ball players sharing not about baseball, but about the relationship with Jesus. And Makai, that's where I want to go next. I want to talk about just the power of someone's story. These ball players are getting up and sharing their story. How have you seen those stories? And again, we already talked a little bit about most of those guys have a story of my life didn't go the way I thought it was going to go, but God directed it another way. How have you seen those stories connect with the local people that come to these events, to these Sandlot Revivals?
1: Well, I appreciate the question. It's a twofold response. One, these players aren't public speakers. They're not pastors. They're not. So there's a relatability already, kind of like that you kind of sense in the atmosphere that they're not putting on to put on. They're just regular guys that have been encountered by God's grace, but are on their transformation journey still, that God is still working in them through their lives to be transformed from the inside out. So they're not done. And I think people get an opportunity to see themselves in the power of that testimony. But also, man, this team is the biggest baseball team in the world. The fact that these kids get to see these folk, yeah, they get to play baseball in sold-out stadiums, but also they're proclaiming Jesus Christ as their Lord and Savior. Wow. Some of these kids don't have an opportunity to look up to anybody, and they've looked up to these ball players in such an incredible way that they have an opportunity to see themselves and these players' testimony at a young age and be captivated. But not only that yellow suit that they wear, but by what they're saying. So we've seen just a lot of kids come to the Lord and bring their families to, man, I've seen, there was a, when we were in Raleigh, North Carolina, there was a young kid that brought his father and his mother into this worship night. The father had been struggling with alcoholism really, really, really bad and didn't want to step foot in a church whatsoever. But this young kid said, hey, dad, the Bananas are kind of doing this meet and greet worship night thing. Would you want to come with me? And his dad hadn't stepped foot in a church in years, but man, just he encountered something on that particular night. And at the end of the night, asked the local church and that pastor for deliverance from the bondage that he had been going through in his life. That's the power of these nights. It's an ordinary worship night. We're ordinary folk, but we see extraordinary results. So it's been a blessing.
0: Next Wednesday night's your opportunity to hear some of those stories, to hear the power of how Jesus can change a life. What if you brought some friends along to the Sandlot Revival so you get a chance to experience God through music and worship and also through these testimonies of these ball players that have become pretty well known because banana ball has kind of taken off. So maybe there's someone in your life that knows about the Bananas, but they don't know yet about what it means to have a relationship with Jesus. You can send them an invite. We can send you the invite to send to them if you will text us the word Sandlot, just that word, S-A-N-D-L-O-T, all one word, nothing else in the text, just that one word. Send it to 888-627-1020, and then what we'll send you back is the invite in a picture form that you can then send on to as many people as you want to invite. Just send that word Sandlot to 888-627-1020, the Sandlot Revival next Wednesday night, the 10th in Lincoln.

0: Great are you, Lord. That is All Sons and Daughters on MyBridge Radio. Thanks for being with us on this Tuesday. The final forecast for the capital city, a few showers and thunderstorms, otherwise cloudy and 81. In Omaha, partly sunny, a few showers, highs of 82. In the Tri-Cities, partly sunny, a few showers or thunderstorms, highs near 78. In North Platte, could see a couple of showers or thunderstorms, otherwise partly sunny and 77. In the Panhandle, sunny, breezy, a few showers and thunderstorms, highs near 80. In Valentine, a few showers and thunderstorms, then partly sunny, highs of 81.
1: God is always at work among us.
2: Atlas exists to serve the people of Lincoln through Christ-based peer support. And one way they do this is by equipping members of various churches to become mentors to someone who is hurting. In his role as director, Brody has seen God divinely connect mentees with their ministry. And he recently watched God do just that in an unexpected way when his teammate Sonia returned from vacation.
3: She was on her way back when her car broke down on the side of the road, and a lady had stopped checking that she was okay. Sonia had told her a little bit about what she does for work, and something in that inspired the lady to do a little bit more research on us.
2: Encouraged by what she learned about Atlas, the woman gave the ministry a call.
3: That lady mentioned she looked on her website and thought that the relationships that Atlas helps facilitate would be something that she could really benefit from in her life. She filled out an intake form and had her first meeting with Sonia.
2: God used car trouble as an opportunity to connect someone who is seeking Christian community to the ministry of Atlas.
3: If Sonia's car hadn't broke down on the side of the road, they would have never met. And God encouraged this lady to reach out and engage in services here. Just a really cool weaving together of what seems to be disparate circumstances to connect this lady with the ministry of Atlas.
2: God is on the move, turning difficult circumstances into testimonies of his faithfulness.
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4: Gary and Sherilyn Hauserman of Central City thank God for 52 years of marriage. He has been faithful to us during the good times and the difficult ones. We are so thankful for the Lord's faithfulness. Lamentations 3:22-24 says, "Through the Lord's mercies we are not consumed, because his compassions fail not. They are new every morning. Great is your faithfulness. The Lord is my portion, says my soul. Therefore I hope in him."

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0: It's the Morning Conversation on My Bridge Radio. We're getting pretty excited about the Sandlot Revival. Going to be in Lincoln a week from Wednesday, June 10th, near Haymarket Park. The night before, the Savannah Bananas have their first appearance in Lincoln, and some of the Banana Ball players are going to be on stage that night at the Sandlot Revival to share their God story, to share their testimony, to share what it means for them to have a personal relationship with Jesus. And Makai Key, you are the worship leader for the Sandlot Revival. And I want to talk a little bit about worship. Talk about leading worship in an event like this. So when I think about Sunday morning, for the most part, where we're leading worship surrounded by believers who have responded to the gospel message. I know no church service is always filled with 100% believers, but here you are leading worship with an audience that's kind of, maybe some don't know much about Jesus. Talk about what it's like to lead worship in an environment like that and watch people respond to it.
1: If I'm being honest, like, we live in America. A lot of people have gone to church. They have seen church. They've seen it one way or another. Being in the Army is with a dream to be a chaplain, and the people that I've encountered in my journey, there's not really one person that hasn't really heard who Jesus is, but they haven't really heard it in a way that I think is robust. I think in a way that is clear, that has a lot of clarity to it. But they also haven't heard it from a person that actually cares about them, that loves them just for who they are, not from what they can offer, but literally for who they are. So when you're leading worship in this particular setting, letting that be the standard of the night, that God is meeting you already. Like, God has met you in your story. God has been faithful. God has been kind, regardless of what you've experienced in the four walls of a church. Regardless of what you've experienced in your life, we can point back on moments in our lives where we can look back and say, man, that had to be God. But also presenting God in such a way that sometimes isn't really seen within the local body of a church. And I think we have a great opportunity to do this in Lincoln. And what makes Sandlot Revival so different is that people have already responded to what these players have done throughout the country, throughout the world, and to see smiles on people's faces and joy in their heart, man, it has opened up for us. It has been such a great opportunity to see people kind of let their guards down right off the bat because of what these players have already

0: these players have already done. I think this is a really cool opportunity to meet people in such a way that they've kind of already encountered through these games, through these arenas, through these events the banana ball players throw.
1: And maybe you didn't get a ticket to one of those games. Both events are sold out. This event, the Sandlot Revival, is free. And it's a night of praise and worship, a night of testimonies, a night where the gospel will be explained clearly. So maybe you've got a friend that knows about the bananas and they don't yet have a relationship with Jesus. It could be a perfect thing to invite them to. And we can help you with that invite. We've got something all put together that we can share with you that you can then send on to them via text. If you will text the word Sandlot to us, just that word, Sandlot. It's all one word. There's no punctuation needed. Just send the word Sandlot with nothing else in the text to 888-627-1020. We'll text you back with the invite that you can then send on to your friends. It's next Wednesday, June 10th, near Haymarket Park, the Sandlot Revival. Text that word Sandlot to get that invite that you can send out. Send that text, the word Sandlot, to 888-627-1020.

0: Thank you so much for making the morning conversation on MyBridge Radio part of your Tuesday morning plans. This is Heath. Throughout the morning, I've been connecting with Makai Key. Makai gets to travel the country leading worship at the Sandlot Revival. It's an event that grew out of a team Bible study with some players from the Savannah Bananas, has grown into, well, let's take what we're learning in Bible study and share it with the communities where we're going to play our brand of entertaining baseball. They're coming to Lincoln for that. Those two sold out events, one at Haymarket Park, the other one at Memorial Stadium. But this event is free.
1: Yeah.
0: No ticket required. And quite honestly, it's the most important thing that's going to happen of all the banana ball things that are going to happen that week. We're just so excited about it. Do you have a favorite story or testimony that's come from one of these Sandlot revivals that you've been able to be a part of?
1: Man, it has revitalized my faith in a local church. And the reason why I bring myself up, I don't want to make it about me, but to see people, sometimes when you're in the weeds and doing ministry, sometimes it's hard to see like God really, really at work in folks' lives. But from literally, these players are not theologians, they're not pastors, they're not anybody with some type of theological education, but they've experienced God's grace in such a tangible way that they want to see other people experience it too. And it has revitalized my faith in the local body. It has revitalized my faith in the church, because it has taught me this, that regardless of how broken the church is, I would hate to see what this world would look like without it. And we cannot wait to, and literally from that testimony, from the testimony that I just shared, I just can't wait to see people experience that as well.
0: Well, we are looking forward to meeting you in person here very soon, Makai, and getting a chance to be a part of worshiping alongside you and alongside the Nebraska community that's going to be coming out to the Sandlot Revival. Thank you so much for spending part of the morning with us today.
1: Absolutely, man. Blessings to you, and I'm praying for you guys.

0: A couple from North Central Kansas is celebrating their 36th wedding anniversary. We are very thankful for God's blessings of 4 children, 2 daughters-in-law, and 4 grandchildren. Genesis 2:18 says, "The Lord God said, 'It is not good for the man to be alone. I will make a helper suitable for him.'"
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1: Makai Key, worship leader for the June 10th Sandlot Revival, featuring testimonies from Savannah Bananas players.
2: These players aren't public speakers. They're not pastors. So there's a relatability already, kind of like that you kind of sense in the atmosphere that they're not putting on to put on. They're just regular guys that have been encountered by God's grace, but are on their transformation journey that God is still working in them through their lives to be transformed from the inside out. So they're not done.
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That is Cade Thompson on MyBridge Radio. That's What the Cross is For. Glad that you're with us on this Tuesday morning. Hope the 2nd of June is going to be a great day. Right now, here is Rhett Walker and Man on the Middle Cross. I heard

Gary and Sherilyn Hauserman of Central City thank God for 52 years of marriage. He has been faithful to us during the good times and the difficult ones. We are so thankful for the Lord's faithfulness. Lamentations 3:22-24 says, through the Lord's mercies, we are not consumed because his compassions fail not. They are new every morning. Great is your faithfulness. The Lord is my portion, says my soul. Therefore, I hope in him.

0: peace.
1: For the Lord is good. His steadfast love endures forever, and his faithfulness to all generations.
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Some encouragement for your Tuesday morning right there. It is the new one from Matt Maher on MyBridge Radio called Gonna Be All Right. Thanks for listening. Cindy is with you in just a few minutes. Have a terrific Tuesday.

0: A couple from North Central Kansas is celebrating their 36th wedding anniversary. We are very thankful for God's blessings of 4 children, 2 daughters-in-law, and 4 grandchildren. Genesis 2:18 says, "The Lord God said, 'It is not good for the man to be alone. I will make a helper suitable for him.'"
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1: I wonder what we'd do if we knew Jesus is coming back soon. MyVridge Radio, what a way to open our Tuesday together, Forrest Frank and Josiah Queen. I'm Cindy. Maybe it's been a while since we've hung out, but today is our day, and I'm pretty grateful for that. Music coming up, I pray, is just an encouragement to your hearts. Don't know how long it's been since you've heard that you are loved, but you are. And we're going to hear more about that and God's faithfulness from We the Kingdom. They're coming up on the playlist along with some Jordan St. Cyr and Mercy Me's Make It Well in just about 10 minutes. Right now, I love this one. It's Jen Johnson and Goodness of God. I love

A few members of my family and I really enjoyed getting to share the ministry of My Bridge with someone who had never heard. We talked about listening in, how you could do that on the radio, smart speakers, streaming on the website, even our very portable MyBridge radio app. So if you are new as well, we want to welcome you. We are so glad you're here. Making

I was thinking back to those summer breaks from school when my kids were way younger and all four of them were under one roof, and it wouldn't be long after school let out, I'd hear those famous words, "I'm bored." 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That is coming up Wednesday, June 10th in Lincoln near Haymarket Park. 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Smoke.

Gary and Sherilyn Hauserman of Central City thank God for 52 years of marriage. He has been faithful to us during the good times and the difficult ones. We are so thankful for the Lord's faithfulness. Lamentations 3:22-24 says, through the Lord's mercies, we are not consumed because his compassions fail not. They are new every morning. Great is your faithfulness. The Lord is my portion, says my soul. Therefore, I hope in him.

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1: You want to grow the most? You want to become the person God wants you to be? Do you want to grow in an exponential factor? Here's what you need to do. Be the smallest person in the room. The smallest person in the room is the person that grows the most, not the greatest person in the room. The person who comes into the room and tries to glean from everyone else in the room is the person who walks out with the most. The person who comes into the room to try to tell you what they know is the person who walks away with the least.
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My name is Matt Hammett, and the song is Days God Gave. We love bringing new music into your day. In fact, we're going to do that in just a matter of minutes from Toby Mac. Lord, it feels good. But first, Cochran & Company with Running Home on MyBridge Radio.

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1: No, we are singing about the love of our faithful God. New music for you here on My Bridge Radio from Toby Mac. Lord, it feels good. You know, Toby says it's probably pretty easy for us to tell ourselves, God loves me. But to actually take time to stop and open up the Word of God to receive His love, to be in the Word with God makes such a difference. And to really know that God, He sees you. He cares about what's going on in your day. And how are we going to know that God loves us if we don't give Him a voice right into our lives? So stopping, getting into the Word with God, that's a game changer. More music coming your way as we hang out next hour. We're going to hear from Elevation Worship, Phil Wickham, Jeff Johnson, just to name a few. Thank you for keeping it right here on MyBridge Radio.

0: A couple from North Central Kansas is celebrating their 36th wedding anniversary. We are very thankful for God's blessings of 4 children, 2 daughters-in-law, and 4 grandchildren. Genesis 2:18 says, "The Lord God said, 'It is not good for the man to be alone. I will make a helper suitable for him.'"
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every detail, nothing hidden from his sight. Jesus knows every detail, every shame of our past. He knows my mess better than I do, and he still bids me to come. And that is amazing grace. We just kicked off this hour with Phil Wickham as it points to the best news we can possibly hear. And that is about God's love. And it was demonstrated on the cross of his son, Jesus, while we were yet sinners. Every detail. And I pray that right now you know this love from the inside out. It is for you. So grateful you're here. I'm Cindy, your host, and this is MyBridge Radio.

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2: 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He knows the songs. And he'll be like, Mom, turn that up. That's a good one. Or I really like that one. We always ask, you want to listen to music before he goes to bed? And he'll say, yeah, Christian. And so we play MyBridge.
1: Jackie is continually grateful for how the Lord has used MyBridge Radio in her family's life. 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
2: MyBridge is so important for people to have that connection to God, and that if they are having a really hard season in life and they are flipping through the channels and they just need to hear something positive and they happen to come on MyBridge, they're going to find that. There's always something on MyBridge that's going to be able to connect them back to God.
1: God is on the move, impacting lives like Jackie and her son through the ministry of MyBridge. And we say thank you to our impact partners and impact investors for their investment that fuels our ministry.
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I had this thought. What if I just go for it? Not exactly how I usually roll. But if you ask my kids years ago, they'd probably have described me as a bit of a fuddy-duddy, and they weren't wrong. And I don't know that I've ever said that out loud here on my bridge, but that's true. Something kind of fun happened that made a unique memory for me. One day, my oldest adult daughter stopped by home to visit on her lunch break, and that's when the light bulb went on. Right? I went down to the basement, grabbed a water gun and filled it and snuck around the side of the garage like I was on some mission. And ooh, I got her good. And the way she jumped and looked over her shoulder like she'd been dive bombed by a bird. I just lost it at that moment. I could not stop laughing. And the great part was she was laughing too. And I like that. What a connection. And I saw this childlike joy in her face. A little surprised, too, that her mom was not such a fuddy-duddy after all. And it made me thank Jesus. The change he's bringing into my life, the life he's giving me, my new identity in him. Boy, my Savior softening places that used to feel pretty stuck.

Gary and Sherilyn Hauserman of Central City thank God for 52 years of marriage. He has been faithful to us during the good times and the difficult ones. We are so thankful for the Lord's faithfulness. Lamentations 3:22-24 says, through the Lord's mercies, we are not consumed because his compassions fail not. They are new every morning. Great is your faithfulness. The Lord is my portion, says my soul. Therefore, I hope in him.

0: For more than a quarter century, God has used their music to carry broken hearts to healing, weary souls to hope, and ordinary moments into the presence of the living God. Now, that same power comes to Nebraska, live and in person.
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1: David Leonard,
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1: Megan Woods.
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0: This is more than a concert. 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
2: I'm overwhelmed.
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I'm done being afraid of speaking the name, that name of Jesus who saved my soul. That was Josiah Queen, Make Heaven Crowded. And I'll tell you what, we're serving up another newer song in just a wee bit from Passion, their song Just That Good, coming up right after Andrew Rip on MyBridge Radio.

0: Lord, you are my God. I will exalt you and praise your name. 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

That was Passion, Just That Good, one of the newer songs on our MyBridge playlist. This week, I stepped back into something that I actually hadn't been a part of, for the last 6 years. But you know what? It felt like riding a bike. I joined in serving with our local vacation Bible school ministry. And you know how life can just pour it on thick sometimes? Well, I had stepped away all those years because there was a lot going on between raising kids, sending them to college, watching them all get married, and really dealing with the heavy heart of the sudden loss of a sister and a mom and a dad, and now helping to caregive for my stepmom in a lot of ways. There was just a lot on my plate and my heart. And maybe you are walking through something so familiar. But you know, hope started to spark earlier this year as the MyBridge family, we went through experiencing God. And I felt the Lord just gently nudging me and inviting me and encouraging me to get back into some serving in the local church that I hadn't done for a while. And this week was go time, you know, and to share the good news of Jesus with kids, knowing how that ripple effects into families. I saw how that happened in my own life 40 plus years ago. And so there is something so beautiful about our hands and hearts coming together in Jesus' name. If you are one of those helping to serve in ministry this summer, I want to thank you, because that's eternal impact that you may not know how fruitful it is this side of eternity. But thank you.

0: A couple from North Central Kansas is celebrating their 36th wedding anniversary. We are very thankful for God's blessings of 4 children, 2 daughters-in-law, and 4 grandchildren. Genesis 2:18 says, "The Lord God said, 'It is not good for the man to be alone. I will make a helper suitable for him.'"
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2: Were we trying to win national championships? Absolutely. We were trying to live out the God-given ability that we've been given. And in fact, God may even use the losses to show later on what it means to persevere through something. There are a lot of Christians who didn't win, quote, national championships or get top position, but they represented Jesus Christ in a powerful way from lower positions and difficult situations.
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Isn't that the ultimate question? You know, Peter Burton serving it up in song, where would I be? I find myself going down memory lane in my own story, and I imagine my five-year-old self, 1980, and I'm sporting this trendy, at the time, Dorothy Hamill haircut, and my now late mother, she used to drop me off at a Sunday school class week after week. Bumpy, bumpy season in that time of my life. My parents had just gone through a divorce, and honestly, my little heart was hurting and hungry for something steady, something forever. And there was this Sunday school teacher in my life. She's talking about the love of God expressed through Jesus and talked about a forever family by trusting in Jesus. And I remember getting home after class one Sunday. I hung up my little Sunday school dress and I knelt down beside my bed and I prayed something super simple to God, like, I want you to be the Lord of my life. I believe you love me. Help me understand. And looking back now, I see God was starting something super big right there as a little girl. And I think about that teacher sometimes. She was old then to me, and I imagine she's already with her Savior that she loves so much and was not ashamed to share his good news with somebody like me. And I think this is how it's going to play out someday in heaven. I hope to thank her for loving the little neighborhood girl to share the best news ever, because it saved my life. And I hope that's an encouragement to you today. If you are saying, yes, Lord, I want to serve in VBS this summer, maybe it's Sunday school teaching or good news clubs, right? You are making an eternal difference, whether you see the fruit of it this side of heaven or not. And God bless you. I'm Cindy, and this is My Bridge Radio.

0: This June, the Savannah Bananas are coming to Lincoln with games in both Haymarket Park and Memorial Stadium. And the ticket lottery has closed. But here's some good news. Whether or not you have tickets to the game, some Savannah Bananas players are inviting you to join them the night before the games for the Sandlot Revival.
1: The Sandlot Revival.
0: A free family event on Wednesday, June 10th near Haymarket Park. Featuring some Savannah Bananas players, including Coach Rack, the Savannah Bananas outfielder known for making backflip catches.
2: This is not some meet and greet. 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
0: The Sandlot Revival is a night of worship and stories where lives can change and where Jesus is center stage.
1: Where Jesus is center stage.
2: 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There's something powerful in hearing other people's stories. This was one of the main reasons we started the Sandlot Revival, was to share the stories of what God is already doing in our life.
0: No matter your background or your story, you are invited. 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

We're bringing Nebraska together from Oshkosh, Litchfield to Thayer. This is My Bridge Radio, and we're getting you right back into the music.

When we say everyone, we mean everyone is invited, and we're excited and prayerful how God is on the move through something that's called Sandlot Revival. I mean, just picture a beautiful June evening here in our great state, and kind of closer to Haymarket Park in Lincoln, all the people gathered for a free night centered on worship and hearing stories of God at work in the lives of Savannah Banana players coming to Nebraska. We really want to make sure this is on your radar for Wednesday, June 10th. The Sandlot Revival is bringing together this special evening of live worship and those personal stories of how the gospel is a message of hope and good news for those Savannah Banana players, but also for the someone that you're bringing. Right? And this is a unique opportunity to invite that someone who may have expressed some interest in baseball, in Savannah Bananas themselves, but yet does not know Jesus. Maybe it is that neighbor you talk with over the fence, or someone you work alongside every day. Maybe it's just someone that God has been placing on your heart and you can't get it out of your mind. And so here is a next right step. We'd love to help that invitation go pretty easy. Just text the word Sandlot to our number 888-627-1020. Here's that number again, 888-627-1020. Text Sandlot and we'll send you something simple and visual that you can pass along as that invitation to the Sandlot Revival.

Lonnie and Tonda Gosnell of Maxwell are celebrating their 53rd wedding anniversary tomorrow. We thank the Lord for all these years together and praise Him for our son and daughter and their wonderful families. May God receive all the glory and praise. Proverbs 3:5-6 says, "Trust in the Lord with all your heart and lean not on your own understanding. In all your ways acknowledge Him, and He will make straight your paths."

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1: I can be faithful. 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I can love them. I can be an example for them. I can educate them. I can surround them by great aunts and uncles that talk about Jesus, all the things, but I do not have control over the fruit of their lives, whether or not they love Jesus, right? If no fruit comes back, I can't be discouraged. And if a ton of fruit comes back, I can't think that that was all on me either. I'll be faithful and I'll leave the fruit up to God.
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we hope you're getting some downtime this lunch hour and enjoying music that helps us connect with our faithful God. Forrest Frank right there with Thankful. And Seth Schlieder's Words Will Sing Forever, that newer song, is coming up for us right after Third Day. God.

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1: The positive outlook, the focus on God, of course, every day. It's just such an uplifting station to listen to. Changes my whole day.

birds will sing forever and ever and ever. And the fact that it'll never end gives me comfort that I cannot explain. That's new from Seth Schleter on MyBridge Radio, and it invites us to lift these eyes of ours off the chaos and so much distraction this world offers up on a shiny platter, right onto the goodness of God who outshines it all. He is Alpha and Omega, our God. He is worthy of our worship and praise. And this worship has a way of getting my heart in tune with God and off myself, quite honestly. And I love this picture from the late Hudson Taylor, a word picture, actually, where he had compared prioritizing worship and aligning ourselves with God first thing before we even head into the day. Because sometimes at the end of the day, when I hadn't done that, my head hits the pillow and I go, whoa, where'd I get off track? The late Hudson Taylor compared it to like a symphony orchestra. You're always hearing them tune before the concert, not after. That makes sense. And so while we're enjoying worship together in the MyBridge family, it could be right now resetting the house after the toys have been scattered everywhere, or driving the back roads, tending the livestock, working the fields. Man, this is a busy season right now. And here we are in the middle of everyday moments, tuning our hearts with God on MyBridge Radio.

0: A couple from North Central Kansas is celebrating their 36th wedding anniversary. We are very thankful for God's blessings of 4 children, 2 daughters-in-law, and 4 grandchildren. Genesis 2:18 says, "The Lord God said, 'It is not good for the man to be alone. I will make a helper suitable for him.'"
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1: Simple.

Oh, the things we hear and learn when we really listen. And that happened as my friend felt safe enough to just unpack things from her own heart and how God uses the ministry of music to touch on tender spaces, to draw her near to where she would experience the comforts that only Jesus can give in a relationship with him. And she unpacked just how God used that song to help that connection happen. And we open up this hour with Zaria Zachary and Stay. It's another way that you can let us know just how songs are resonating in your life are through the music advisory team. Perhaps you've heard us talking about that and you've never taken that next step to be a part of it. Well, we sincerely hope that you will accept this invite, that we really want to hear your feedback, that you would rate the songs, and as the Lord would lead you, if you want to pop anything into the comment box at the end of the survey, we're all ears. How do you sign up? It's safe and secure. 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Little field trip over to mybridgeradio.net. 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
1: Atlas exists to serve the people of Lincoln through Christ-based peer support. And one way they do this is by equipping members of various churches to become mentors to someone who is hurting. In his role as director, Brody has seen God divinely connect mentees with their ministry. And he recently watched God do just that in an unexpected way when his teammate Sonia returned from vacation.
2: She was on her way back when her car broke down on the side of the road, and a lady had stopped checking that she was okay. Sonia had told her a little bit about what she does for work, and something in that inspired the lady to do a little bit more research on us.
1: Encouraged by what she learned about Atlas, the woman gave the ministry a call.
2: That lady mentioned she looked on her website and thought that the relationships that Atlas helps facilitate would be something that she could really benefit from in her life. She filled out an intake form and had her first meeting with Sonia.
1: God used car trouble as an opportunity to connect someone who is seeking Christian community to the ministry of Atlas.
2: If Sonia's car hadn't broke down on the side of the road, they would have never met. And God encouraged this lady to reach out and engage in services here. Just a really cool weaving together of what seems to be disparate circumstances to connect this lady with the ministry of Atlas.
1: God is on the move, turning difficult circumstances into testimonies of his faithfulness. God is doing something
0: right now. My Bridge Radio. Celebrating God at work among us. 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

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Oh, we're getting you back into the music right now with Matthew West. And this is his song, Good.

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1: 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Nobody loves me like you.
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One listener had shared, "Mom for my soul. 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

Lonnie and Tonda Gosnell of Maxwell are celebrating their 53rd wedding anniversary tomorrow. We thank the Lord for all these years together and praise Him for our son and daughter and their wonderful families. May God receive all the glory and praise. Proverbs 3, 5 through 6 says, "Trust in the Lord with all your heart and lean not on your own understanding. In all your ways acknowledge Him, and He will make straight your paths."

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1: 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The person who comes into the room to try to tell you what they know is the person who walks away with the least.
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0: 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And one of the ways we share it is music, just like that from Forrest Frank, along with Maverick City Music. No longer bound, I'm free. We've got Emily ready to step in here at the top of the hour, bringing lots of music your way. And also, I'm bringing you a new song right before I move over. And it's from Brandon Lake. It's called The Author, coming up in just a few minutes. But first, Tasha Layton on MyBridge Radio.
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morning. Before I scoot out the door, though, I just got to share something that so blessed me this week. A young man was asked to pray for our vacation Bible school volunteer team before things kicked off. Something he said has stuck ever since. He prayed about those moments when maybe we feel spiritually dry, maybe not adequate for the thing that God has placed in front of us, reminding us that Jesus is our source. It's not about what I can do. It's about what Jesus makes me capable of doing through his strength. Boy, you could just see the encouragement settling onto the faces of those that were volunteering together on our team. And, you know, maybe that's exactly a good word in due season for you today. Maybe you're staring at something like, Lord, I don't know how I'll have the strength or the resources or even the ability for this, but God. One of my dear mentors once said, if God leads you to it, he'll guide you through it. So I leave you with this encouragement as well from 2 Corinthians, that not that we are sufficient in ourselves to claim anything is coming from us, but our sufficiency is from God.

0: A couple from North Central Kansas is celebrating their 36th wedding anniversary. We are very thankful for God's blessings of 4 children, 2 daughters-in-law, and 4 grandchildren. Genesis 2:18 says, "The Lord God said, 'It is not good for the man to be alone. I will make a helper suitable for him.'"
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Beverage Radio. Happy Tuesday and June the 2nd already. I'm Emily, and that was some Kate Thompson with That's What the Cross is For. Now, I personally love Tuesdays because of the morning conversation, and it is a conversation I cannot wait for you to tune into. So Heath got to join one of the players from Savannah Bananas. Mr. Keehee joined Heath today and shared about how the Sandlot Revival got started, the very beginning parts of it. I'm excited to tune in to how that happened and how they are moving forward with Sandlot Revival, where they come together and worship with families, and it's happening in Lincoln, and it's free, and you are invited to that. So head over to mybridgeradio.net and check out the Sandlot Revival, or if you would like to text us, you can also do that as well by texting our number 888-627-1020 and just text the word Sandlot, nothing else, just the word Sandlot, and we will text you back with an invitation that you can share with your friends. And also, you can find more of those details at mybridgeradio.net. But check out that conversation. It was one that I cannot wait to tune into again. God.

0: Great is thy faithfulness from One Sonic Society, reminding us that our God is a faithful God, because scripture reminds us in Deuteronomy 7:9, the Lord is the faithful God who keeps his covenant for 1,000 generations and lavishes his unfailing love on those who love him and obey his commands. 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
1: Making well with my soul. Don't let me face this loneliness alone.

done this where I have pictured following God as staying safe and comfortable. But when I read stories in the Bible, that's not usually what happens. God often invites people into things that feel uncertain, uncomfortable, and even risky. I'm Emily, by the way, joining you today on My Ridge Radio, and I have been reading about Joshua and Caleb. And while everyone else saw giants and reasons to back away, they saw an opportunity to trust God. And I thought about how often I do the opposite. I can talk myself out of things so quickly because they feel inconvenient or scary or just too big for me. But maybe faith sometimes sounds less like having a perfect plan and more like, okay, God, I'll go with you. And maybe that's the invitation for us today, not to have it all figured out, but to stay open when God nudges our heart toward courage, kindness, maybe forgiveness or something new, because sometimes the very thing that feels intimidating is the place where God is waiting to show us who he is. Whoa.

Lonnie and Tonda Gosnell of Maxwell are celebrating their 53rd wedding anniversary tomorrow. We thank the Lord for all these years together and praise Him for our son and daughter and their wonderful families. May God receive all the glory and praise. Proverbs 3:5-6 says, "Trust in the Lord with all your heart and lean not on your own understanding. In all your ways acknowledge Him, and He will make straight your paths."

0: For more than a quarter century, God has used their music to carry broken hearts to healing, weary souls to hope, and ordinary moments into the presence of the living God. Now, that same power comes to Nebraska, live and in person.
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1: David Leonard,
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0: This is more than a concert. 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
2: I'm overwhelmed.
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I love getting to share new music with you, like Carly Ann Taylor's last song, Why Should I Worry? There's more like that coming up here in about 7 minutes. It's from Matt Maher, Gonna Be All Right. It's coming up right after Jeremy Camp with his song Again on MyBridge Radio. Here I am.

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1: Every morning I can worship and listen, and I hear songs about hope and God being there for me through my fear. Helps me be at peace when I'm driving.

New music on My Bridge Radio from Matt Maher, gonna be all right. Now, I know how this goes. You hear about an event and immediately your brain goes to the calendar. Wait, what day was that again? Do we already have something planned on that day? And honestly, same thing happens to me over here because June 10th at 7 p.m., my little guy actually has a baseball game of his own that night, but he's five. So missing one game would probably not shake his world too much, especially if I told him instead we were going somewhere with baseball players, worship music, stories about Jesus, and a bunch of other families gathered together. And the more I think about it, the more I realize that's the part that matters most to me as a mom. Not just that Savannah Banana players are going to be there, though my boys would absolutely think that's incredible, but that people are openly going to be sharing the hope of the gospel. Because at the end of the day, that's the thing I want rooted deepest in my kids' hearts. More than sports, more than achievements, more than anything else, I want them to know Jesus is real. He's near and he is worth following. And maybe right now you have a friend or a neighbor or a coworker or even a kid who would actually come to something like this because it feels approachable and fun and different. I'm excited that's happening too. It's called the Sandlot Revival. It's happening on the 10th near the Haymarket Park in Lincoln. Like I said, there's going to be worship, testimonies, music, community, and a clear message of hope. And it's completely free. You can find all those details at MyBridgeRadio.net.

0: A couple from North Central Kansas is celebrating their 36th wedding anniversary. We are very thankful for God's blessings of 4 children, 2 daughters-in-law, and 4 grandchildren. Genesis 2:18 says, "The Lord God said, 'It is not good for the man to be alone. I will make a helper suitable for him.'"
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Well, hey, Myridge Radio, it's Emily again this afternoon, and that was Forest Spring and Josiah Queen with Jesus is Coming Back. You know, in my devotional today, as it's the 2nd of June, which I cannot believe it is already that time of the year, but I loved how in my devotional, it's a quote from Paul David Tripp, and he said, "It never works to ask people to do for you what only God can do. It never works to wait for God to do what he has clearly called you to do." And then he goes on to share, you know, you just can't look horizontally for what you will get only vertically. And you can't wait vertically for what you have been called to do horizontally. And we all get those two confused again and again. And it just reminded me that the person next to me is never a safe source for my happiness, because that person is flawed and will fail me in some way. But it is only God who is a safe keeper of the security, the peace, and rest of my soul. And I love that we get to be reminded of that through the encouraging music here today. Here's Casting Crowns on Myridge Radio with All Because of Mercy. I could

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2: 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He knows the songs. And he'll be like, Mom, turn that up. That's a good one. Or I really like that one. We always ask, you want to listen to music before he goes to bed? And he'll say, yeah, Christian. And so we play MyBridge.
1: Jackie is continually grateful for how the Lord has used MyBridge Radio in her family's life. And that deep gratitude is why she passionately invests in the ministry as an impact partner.
2: MyBridge is so important for people to have that connection to God, and that if they are having a really hard season in life and they are flipping through the channels and they just need to hear something positive and they happen to come on MyBridge, they're going to find that. There's always something on MyBridge that's going to be able to connect them back to God.
1: God is on the move, impacting lives like Jackie and her son through the ministry of MyBridge. And we say thank you to our impact partners and impact investors for their investment that fuels our ministry.
3: God is doing something right now.
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And if this is your first time tuning in today, I just want to say we are so glad that you were able to tune into some hope-filled music. We play music that encourage you throughout the day, like this next one, which is my favorite right now. It's Chandler Moore, God, I'm Just Grateful.

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0: As I was looking around at myridgeradio.net the other day, I came across Moms in Prayer again, and it just really stayed with me because I had coffee recently with someone who told me about this group of moms that started walking the track together this summer. Their kids aren't even in school right now, but they keep meeting anyway, just walking and praying together over their children, the schools, teachers, friendships, protection, faith, and so much more. And I don't know why, but that image just really encouraged me. Moms circling a track while quietly bringing their kids before the Lord. There's something really powerful about ordinary faithful moments like that. I'm Emily, joining you today on My Bridge Radio, and I'm just constantly reminded that prayer can feel small sometimes. It can feel quiet, unnoticed, but Scripture never treats prayer like it's small. It reminds me that revival usually doesn't begin on stages. It often begins with people humbling together, asking God to move. And I love this too, that there are around 1,200 schools represented, but only 170 currently have a Moms in Prayer group connected to them, which means there are still so many schools not covered in consistent prayer. And maybe you're listening right now and you've never thought, oh, I could actually do that. But maybe God's nudging you that you could this year. Maybe it starts with a friend. Maybe it starts with a walk this summer or one prayer over a parking lot before school starts this fall. And honestly, I'd love seeing dads rise up in prayer too, families covering the next generation together. I mean, that sounds incredible. So if you want to learn more about Moms in Prayer, you can check out the details at myridgeradio.net.
1: When the ground beneath my feet is shaking like a leaf,

Lonnie and Tonda Gosnell of Maxwell are celebrating their 53rd wedding anniversary tomorrow. We thank the Lord for all these years together and praise Him for our son and daughter and their wonderful families. May God receive all the glory and praise. Proverbs 3:5-6 says, "Trust in the Lord with all your heart and lean not on your own understanding. In all your ways acknowledge Him, and He will make straight your paths."

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1: I can be faithful. 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I can teach them. I can love them. I can be an example for them. I can educate them. I can surround them by great aunts and uncles that talk about Jesus, all the things, but I do not have control over the fruit of their lives, whether or not they love Jesus, right? If no fruit comes back, I can't be discouraged. And if a ton of fruit comes back, I can't think that that was all on me either. I'll be faithful and I'll leave the fruit up to God.
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So watch me burn. I love how this song, this newer song from For King and Country, World on Fire, brings in a children's song, This Little Light of Mine. It's so catchy and it's so brilliant, honestly, for adults and kids to memorize together. So that new song that we were just playing here on MyBridge Radio was one of my favorites, World on Fire. You know, if you miss that song, you can always go to MyBridgeRadio.net and check out Listen Now. And we have the list of music that has been played here today. So you can go check it out for yourselves. And we actually have more new music coming on the way. It's coming up in about 7 minutes. Toby Mac with his new song, Lord, It Feels Good.

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1: You know, my kids are at an age where everything feels like an adventure. A puddle is an adventure. A stick is an adventure. A cardboard box somehow becomes an adventure. And I love that because childhood is supposed to be full of wonder. And that's why I love hearing about Camp Sunshine. It's a place where kids get to put down the screens for a while, build friendships, try new things, and be surrounded by caring Christian role models who point them toward Jesus. And honestly, sometimes one week can make a bigger impact than the parents even realize. A conversation, it's a friendship, a Bible lesson, a counselor who sees a child and reminds them that they are loved by God. Those are the things that stick with kiddos. So if you're looking for something meaningful for your kids this summer, Camp Sunshine might be worth checking out.

0: A couple from North Central Kansas is celebrating their 36th wedding anniversary. We are very thankful for God's blessings of 4 children, 2 daughters-in-law, and 4 grandchildren. Genesis 2:18 says, "The Lord God said, 'It is not good for the man to be alone. I will make a helper suitable for him.'"
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2: These players aren't public speakers. They're not pastors. So there's a relatability already, kind of like that you kind of sense in the atmosphere that they're not putting on to put on. They're just regular guys that have been encountered by God's grace, but are on their transformation journey that God is still working in them through their lives to be transformed from the inside out. So they're not done.
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Vintage Radio. That was new music from Phil Wickham. It really is Amazing Grace. You know, I don't know what this week holds for you yet, but I hope somewhere in it, you let yourself smile a little wider, laugh a little louder, and really give the gift of this life a little more. I recently read something that said, believe like crazy in a good God redeeming everything. And honestly, I needed that reminder because the world can feel heavy sometimes, but God is still weaving redemption into ordinary Mondays, tired, hard conversations, and even the moments that don't make sense yet. I'm Emily joining you today, and that's one reason why I love the Kingdom Connection e-newsletter from MyBridge Radio. It's full of encouragement. 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

0: This June, the Savannah Bananas are coming to Lincoln with games in both Haymarket Park and Memorial Stadium. And the ticket lottery has closed. But here's some good news. Whether or not you have tickets to the game, some Savannah Bananas players are inviting you to join them the night before the games for the Sandlot Revival.
1: The Sandlot Revival.
0: A free family event on Wednesday, June 10th near Haymarket Park. Featuring some Savannah Bananas players, including Coach Rack, the Savannah Bananas outfielder known for making backflip catches.
2: This is not some meet and greet. 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
0: The Sandlot Revival is a night of worship and stories where lives can change and where Jesus is center stage.
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2: 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There's something powerful in here. Hearing other people's stories. This was one of the main reasons we started the Sandlot Revival, was to share the stories of what God is already doing in our life.
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You know, I've noticed something about God. He often works where people are already paying attention. A fisherman on a shoreline, shepherds in a field, maybe a tax collector at a booth, and sometimes baseball fans at a ballpark. That's why I am looking forward to the Sandlot Revival, not because it's a big event, but because God has a habit of meeting people in unexpected places. There's going to be worship, testimonies, and a clear presentation of the gospel. And maybe for somebody listening, this won't just be another night on the calendar. It might be the night they realize God has been pursuing them all along. You can check it out at mybridgeradio.net, or you can even text 888-627-1020. And we're going to text you back with an invitation that you can share with friends and let them know about the Sandlot Revival happening near the Haymarket Park in Lincoln on June 10th at 7 p.m.

Lonnie and Tonda Gosnell of Maxwell are celebrating their 53rd wedding anniversary tomorrow. We thank the Lord for all these years together and praise Him for our son and daughter and their wonderful families. May God receive all the glory and praise. Proverbs 3:5-6 says, "Trust in the Lord with all your heart and lean not on your own understanding. In all your ways acknowledge Him, and He will make straight your paths."

Well, I don't blame you if you like that new song from Bay Turner, Redeemer, because it really was so hope-filled for our hearts this afternoon. Mercy Me's coming up next with Even If, and then some more new music from Passion, Just That Good, right here on MyRidge Radio. They sing.

0: There's that new song from Passion, Just That Good. And you know, it made me think, I know a lot of us walk through the day carrying everything on our own shoulders. We replay conversations, try to figure out the future, wonder if we're making the right choices. I mean, it could be just me, but I really think we're all kind of going through that. But I believe that sometimes we forget we were never meant to do life alone, because Jesus told his disciples in John 14 that he was sending a helper, the Holy Spirit, someone who would guide them, remind them of truth, comfort them, and stay with them forever. And I love that because it means even in the ordinary moments, the school pickup lines, the hard phone calls, the quiet drive home, and God is still near. His Spirit is still speaking gently, still comforting, still leading. So if today feels heavy or uncertain, maybe this could be our reminder together that we don't have to carry it all alone, because God really does love us.
1: I've got a friend

0: A couple from North Central Kansas is celebrating their 36th wedding anniversary. We are very thankful for God's blessings of 4 children, 2 daughters-in-law, and 4 grandchildren. Genesis 2:18 says, "The Lord God said, 'It is not good for the man to be alone. I will make a helper suitable for him.'"
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Well, this is My Bridge Radio, and I'm Emily, and we are in our final hour together, and I'm so glad that you've spent part of your day with me. We just heard from Peter Burton with Where Would I Be, and every time I hear that song, it just reminds me how faithful God has been. There are so many moments in my life where I can look back and see His hand guiding me, rescuing me, and carrying me through things I never could have handled on my own. So coming up this hour, we've got some Phil Wickham with I Believe, Ryan Stevenson with Preach, and so much more encouragement through music. So wherever you're listening from today, at home or at work or on the road, I hope that these songs remind you that God is still at work in your story.

0: God is always at work among us.
1: Atlas exists to serve the people of Lincoln through Christ-based peer support. And one way they do this is by equipping members of various churches to become mentors to someone who is hurting. In his role as director, Brody has seen God divinely connect mentees with their ministry. And he recently watched God do just that in an unexpected way when his teammate Sonia returned from vacation.
2: She was on her way back when her car broke down on the side of the road, and a lady had stopped checking that she was okay. Sonia had told her a little bit about what she does for work, and something in that inspired the lady to do a little bit more research on us.
1: Encouraged by what she learned about Atlas, the woman gave the ministry a call.
2: That lady mentioned she looked on her website and thought that the relationships that Atlas helps facilitate would be something that she could really benefit from in her life. She filled out an intake form and had her first meeting with Sonia.
1: God used car trouble as an opportunity to connect someone who is seeking Christian community to the ministry of Atlas.
2: If Sonia's car hadn't broke down on the side of the road, they would have never met. And God encouraged this lady to reach out and engage in services here. Just a really cool weaving together of what seems to be disparate circumstances to connect this lady with the ministry of Atlas.
1: God is on the move, turning difficult circumstances into testimonies of his faithfulness.
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The blessing from Susie Larson this week still gives me so much encouragement as she reminded us that we can stretch our arms out in faith, full of expectancy that our future days will be brighter than your past because God is on the throne working on our behalf and he's always good. This is My Ridge Radio.

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0: You know, this is pretty exciting because this week, some college students from Nebraska, through the mission trip form at myridgeradio.net, we have been hearing about students who are preparing to travel all the way to Southeast Asia this summer. And I just think that's incredible. Young men and women saying yes to wherever God might lead them, even when it's far from home, to serve others and share the hope that they have found in Jesus. And it reminds me that God is always at work, and sometimes right here in our own communities and sometimes on the other side of the world. So this week, would you join me in praying for those students? Pray for their safe travels, open doors, and that the Lord would go before them in every conversation and every opportunity. And if you have a mission trip that you're going on yourself, please let us know by heading to mybridgeradio.net. We would love to hear about that as well.
1: We got

Lonnie and Tonda Gosnell of Maxwell are celebrating their 53rd wedding anniversary tomorrow. We thank the Lord for all these years together and praise Him for our son and daughter and their wonderful families. May God receive all the glory and praise. Proverbs 3:5-6 says, "Trust in the Lord with all your heart and lean not on your own understanding. In all your ways acknowledge Him, and He will make straight your paths."

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1: You want to grow the most? You want to become the person God wants you to be? Do you want to grow in an exponential factor? Here's what you need to do. Be the smallest person in the room. The smallest person in the room is the person that grows the most, not the greatest person in the room. The person who comes into the room and tries to glean from everyone else in the room is the person who walks out with the most. The person who comes into the room to try to tell you what they know is the person who walks away with the least.
0: Join us this Sunday morning at 10 for a favorite message from Pastor Jeff Baker and get a taste of the teaching ministry of New Life with campuses in Kearney, Ogallala, North Platte, and Holdridge. 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

got me. Jonathan Traylor here on My Ridge Radio with You Got Me, some Building 429 here with Where I Belong, and then Seth Sleater, Words Will Sing Forever, coming up here on My Ridge Radio.

0: The Lord is the faithful God who keeps his covenant for 1,000 generations and lavishes his unfailing love on those who love him and obey his commands.
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that was Seth Sleater with Words Will Sing Forever here on MyBridge Radio. But before you go, I just want to share something that really strengthened my heart this week. I read this line that said, "The headlines preach bad news every day, and they can be pretty convincing. The enemy wants us to believe that the light is fading and evil is winning, but it isn't." And I don't know why, but I just paused on that for a minute because I think there are days where I don't even realize how much weight I'm carrying until I've been scrolling or listening to all the noise of what's going on in the world. And it can start to feel very heavy without me even noticing it. But scripture is so clear that darkness does not win over the light. Jesus already settled that at the cross. So if today felt heavy or louder than usual, or your thoughts have been running ahead of you, this is our gentle reminder not to give fear the final word. God is still moving, hope is still alive, and his light is still breaking into places we don't always see yet. I'm Emily, and I'm really grateful that we got to spend part of our day together here on MyBridge Radio.

0: A couple from North Central Kansas is celebrating their 36th wedding anniversary. We are very thankful for God's blessings of 4 children, 2 daughters-in-law, and 4 grandchildren. Genesis 2:18 says, "The Lord God said, 'It is not good for the man to be alone. I will make a helper suitable for him.'"
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0: That is Aria Zachary on MyBridge Radio with Stay, and right in front of her as our Tuesday evening together got going, it was Phil Wickham and Your Love Awakens Me. Thanks so much for your company here on MyBridge Radio. Hope that the 2nd of June was a really good day. Have you noticed since the end of May and since June has started up that the humidity has been increasing as well? I've had several people mention that to me over the past couple of days, and along with that, shower and thunderstorm chances as well, and looking like at least a chance for those in quite a few areas for the next few days. Well, as you have been hearing on MyBridge Radio, the Sandlot Revival, featuring some players from the Savannah Bananas, is coming to Lincoln next Wednesday night. 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Well, Makai Key, who is going to be leading worship that night, joined Heath on the Morning Conversation today here on MyBridge. He was sharing how the Sandlot Revival began and more about that evening, and a couple of highlights from this morning's conversation coming up this hour on MyBridge Radio, the first one in just about 20 minutes. Right now, here's Rend Collective and Hallelujah Anyway.
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Thanks for your company this evening here on MyBridge Radio. Just heard from Vertical Worship and Yes, I Will. Some encouragement coming our way this evening from the Old Testament book of Lamentations. This is chapter 3, verses 22 and 23. The faithful love of the Lord never ends. His mercies never end. Great is His faithfulness. His mercies begin afresh each morning. Thanks for joining us here on MyBridge Radio, where we are helping to keep you connected to our faithful God. Right now, it's Mercy.

0: It is Phillips, Craig, and Dean this evening on MyBridge Radio, and great I am. Well, the Sandlot Revival featuring some players from the Savannah Bananas is coming to Lincoln next Wednesday. The worship leader for the Sandlot Revival, Makai Key, joined Heath on today's Morning Conversation. And remember, that conversation is now the latest episode of the Morning Conversation, the podcast. 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
1: These players aren't public speakers. They're not pastors. They're not. So there's a relatability already, kind of like that you kind of sense in the atmosphere, that they're not putting on to put on. They're just regular guys that have been encountered by God's grace, but are on their transformation journey still. That God is still working in them through their lives to be transformed from the inside out. So they're not done. And I think people get an opportunity to see themselves and the power of that testimony. But also, man, this team is the biggest baseball team in the world. The fact that these kids get to see these folk, yeah, they get to play baseball in sold out stadiums, but also they're proclaiming Jesus Christ as their Lord and Savior. Wow. Some of these kids don't have an opportunity to look up to anybody. And they've looked up to these ball players in such an incredible way that they have an opportunity to see themselves and these players' testimony at a young age and be captivated by not only that yellow suit that they wear, but by what they're saying.

Lonnie and Tonda Gosnell of Maxwell are celebrating their 53rd wedding anniversary tomorrow. We thank the Lord for all these years together and praise Him for our son and daughter and their wonderful families. May God receive all the glory and praise. Proverbs 3, 5 through 6 says, "Trust in the Lord with all your heart and lean not on your own understanding. In all your ways acknowledge Him, and He will make straight your paths."

0: is a really neat song. It's called I Need You from Jet Trouble right here on MyBridge Radio. You know, last week we introduced you to a brand new song from Brandon Lake. It's called The Author, and you're going to be hearing that song in less than 4 minutes right after Seth Schleter sings Won't Start Now.
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1: It is the new one right there on MyBridge Radio from Brandon Lake. It's called The Author. Well, 1 week from tomorrow, the Sandlot Revival featuring some players from the Savannah Bananas is going to be taking place in Lincoln. 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Makai Key, who is going to be leading worship that night, joined Heath on today's morning conversation. And in this highlight from this morning, he shares who the Sandlot Revival is for.
2: We don't care if you feel like you're far away from God, because He's not far away from you. We don't care where you're at in your journey or your story. What we do care about is walking alongside in your life right here, right now. So we're inviting all of Lincoln to come out because we want to pray for you. We want to listen to your stories. The players want to see you. They want to listen to your testimony and see your heart and listen to your story and actually get to know the city of Lincoln. So this is for everyone. We want everybody to come out. The target audience is families and kids and teenagers and people that feel like they're under this pressure to perform, that they're under this pressure to be somebody that they're not. These players' testimonies are this. They felt that way their whole baseball career, but through the power of Jesus Christ, through the power of grace and God's mercy, they can walk in the freedom of being exactly who they are as God has called them to be, for He wants to meet us here right now. So it's for all of Lincoln, Nebraska. Come out and show up and let's worship God together.

0: A couple from North Central Kansas is celebrating their 36th wedding anniversary. We are very thankful for God's blessings of 4 children, 2 daughters-in-law, and 4 grandchildren. Genesis 2:18 says, "The Lord God said, 'It is not good for the man to be alone. I will make a helper suitable for him.'"
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